0: GR. Coming up. Riding with Rowdy.
1: If your cheese is not as chewy and your fries are not as crunchy and the salad is not nearly as crispy as you would like it to be, then you, my friend, have a mouthfeel problem. But don't worry, because food manufacturers are working on it. And speaking of eating, coming up in just a few, how would you like to take a ride on this slide?
0: This is Riding with Rowdy. Good taste, temporarily on hold.
2: ABC News, I'm Dave Packer. The Kennedy Center Board of Trustees voting to shut the Performing Arts Center down.
3: The vote to immediately shutter the iconic building came about an hour after a federal judge blocked the Kennedy Center Board from adding a tribute to President Donald Trump on the Performing Arts Center. The Kennedy Center Board, filled with Trump's hand-picked appointees, tried to include a tribute to Trump on the building facade after the same judge in May blocked renaming the center after the president.
2: ABC's Peter Haralambos. After Macklemore was yanked from Ed Sheeran's tour after making pro-Palestinian remarks at a show in New Jersey, four of Sheeran's supporting acts abruptly quit in solidarity with Macklemore. In western Yemen, the conflict widening, Iran-backed Houthi forces claiming new territory, threatening critical shipping lanes in the Red Sea. The House this evening voted 232 to 147 to kill a Democratic-led effort by retiring Congressman Al Green of Texas to impeach President Trump over U.S. Immigration and Customs Enforcement killings. This is ABC News. As prediction markets grow in popularity, one state is warning election officials not to make election-related wagers.
4: The guidance from the Georgia Secretary of State's office reminds all election workers that they are not allowed to place bets on anything connected to elections, including the outcome of a race. Secretary of State Brad Raffensperger believes the concept is simple.
5: Just like sports figures aren't supposed to be betting on their games, we don't believe that election officials should be making predictions about any election contest.
4: Raffensperger says he doesn't want anything to potentially impact the trust and confidence that voters have in the state's elections. Jonathan O'Brien, ABC News, Atlanta.
2: The nation's five biggest sports leagues joined with their respective players' unions in a letter to gaming regulators in 35 states and the District of Columbia, asking for a crackdown on betting-related harassment of athletes, coaches, and families, saying threats to an athlete or their family members is unacceptable. Dave Packer, ABC News.
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1: Hamburger fans are headed to Seymour, Wisconsin this weekend, and let me tell you why. It's Burger Fest 2026, and it does sound like a lot of fun. This is a town of just 3,000 people and proudly calls itself the birthplace of the hamburger, claiming that Hamburger Charlie and Benedict Bear way back in 1885. This celebration includes balloon rides and a car show and the world's largest hamburger parade, a burger eating contest, and for reasons only known to people from Wisconsin, a gigantic ketchup slide. Because nothing, I think, honors American culinary history quite like sliding downhill dressed as a human-sized French fry.
0: It's Ridin' with Rowdy.
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3: 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Lows dip down to about 47 tonight under clear skies, northeasterly winds around 5 miles per hour. Slight chance of rain showers tomorrow. Highs level off around 72. Sunshine mixed with clouds at times. Slight chance of rain showers tomorrow night. Lows level off around 58. Overcast skies. Cloudy skies with a few peaks of sun Thursday, with daytime highs approaching 75. 69, thunderstorms likely Friday. I'm staff meteorologist Paul Trombley. Currently, it's 70 degrees.
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0: start again tomorrow. Ken just posted, due to financial reasons, I'm going to start posting adult content. So stay tuned for my post about heartburn and back pain. And Lacey is the kind of person who's always been a little bit over the top, okay? She just posted, I threw a ball for my dog. I realize it was a bit extravagant, but it was his birthday, and he did look great in that tuxedo.
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1: Mouthfeel is a word that the foodies already use, and food manufacturers are rushing to satisfy the desire for items that not only taste great, but give your lips and tongue their own culinary roller coaster ride. 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
2: 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Lows level off around 47 tonight under clear skies. Winds out of the east around 5 miles per hour. Slight chance of rain showers tomorrow. Daytime highs approaching 72. Sunshine mixed with clouds at times. Slight chance of rain showers tomorrow night. Lows level off around 58. Cloudy skies expected. More clouds than sun Thursday with daytime highs approaching 75. 69. Thunderstorms likely Friday. I'm staff meteorologist Paul Trombley. Currently, it's 68 degrees.
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1: Drunk with power. I don't know any other way to describe it. Or if you were admonished by your HOA because your lawn was too beautiful, I say it's time for your neighbors to step it up, or for the association itself to step off. You are not going to believe this, and it's on the way. And speaking of unbelievable, Saul sure did it, and he deserves every accolade he's got coming his way.
0: Riding with Rowdy. 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
2: 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AI is making strange bedfellows.
3: As major AI labs now push to slow down development in light of potential dangers, former Trump administration strategist Steve Bannon says of those companies,
4: the people don't trust them, and that trust is not going up.
3: A rare ideological ally, Vermont Senator Bernie Sanders, who says lawmakers must step in.
5: The public has had virtually no input into the AI revolution that is transforming the world.
3: Mike Dubusky, ABC News.
2: President Trump lashed out on social media at the Supreme Court today for blocking his attempt to overhaul mail-in ballots ahead of the midterm elections, saying the Supreme Court let our country down. Macklemore was yanked from Ed Sheeran's tour after saying this at a show in New Jersey.
6: I said free Palestine.
2: Now all of Sheeran's supporting acts have quit in solidarity with Macklemore. This is ABC News. Federal authorities are revealing more information on the case of a Pennsylvania man arrested for swearing allegiance to ISIS and possibly plotting a terror attack. ABC News Chief Justice Correspondent Pierre Thomas has more.
7: Justice Department prosecutors claim in a court document obtained by ABC News that Jonathan Kramer had previously been in juvenile detention after allegedly plotting a mass casualty attack. The FBI received a disturbing tip. Kramer had allegedly been receiving suspicious packages, and the FBI learned that Kramer was promoting ISIS ideology. On Saturday, Kramer, who is now 21, was observed going to a sporting goods store and meeting an individual in a parking lot and allegedly obtaining a long black bag. The FBI, who was watching Kramer, then confronted him at the hotel, executed search warrants, allegedly discovered the firearm, ammunition, and made the arrest.
2: State health officials in Pennsylvania have reported a fourth measles-related death. The additional death in the state was an 18-year-old who was not vaccinated. Dave Packer, ABC News.
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1: Here is something I don't think any of us have ever heard before. A man got a letter from his HOA because his lawn is too perfect. He's a TikToker, and he's really popular, and he's known for all these great lawn tips. He showed this violation letter accusing him of excessive lawn striping because the patterns in his grass were excessively straight and looked professionally maintained. And neighboring lawns were, and I'm quoting here, adversely affected by comparison. And I know that most of us have heard about Keeping Up with the Joneses, but how many of us knew that her first name was Karen?
0: You're Riding with Rowdy. 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
2: 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Lows level off around 47 tonight under clear skies. Winds out of the east around 5 miles per hour. Slight chance of rain showers tomorrow. Daytime highs approaching 72. Sunshine mixed with clouds at times. Slight chance of rain showers tomorrow night. Lows level off around 58. Cloudy skies expected. More clouds than sun Thursday with daytime highs approaching 75. 69. Thunderstorms likely Friday. I'm staff meteorologist Paul Trombley. Currently, it's 68 degrees.
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1: The 78th annual Emmy Awards were last night. Leader in nominations, the HBO drama The Pitt. That's a TV show you never watched, starring a whole bunch of people you have never heard of. Practical Magic may have been tops at the box office, but the motion picture is still in the red. It took in $30 million its opening weekend, but it cost $75 million to make. Of course, most of that went to Botox, lip injections, and Maybelline Instant Age Rewind. Oh, did you hear that Judge Judy is stepping away from her TV court? But it's not going to be disappearing completely. An animated version of her show featuring a baby Judge Judy will soon irritate an entirely new generation of fans.
0: You're Riding with Rowdy. Country Done Right is straight ahead.
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2: The 2027 Guinness Book of World Records is actually out now. And I am happy to see that they are finally returning to their roots, because so many of these fabulous feats had become such a big yawn. But check this out. A 21-year-old from Nova Scotia is officially a Guinness World Record holder for solving 211 Rubik's Cubes while bouncing on a pogo stick. His name is Saul Hafting. He's got his whole life ahead of him, too, and bragging rights to boot. Personally, I think this guy's got a bright future in crisis management, because there is no one who can deny he can think on his feet.
0: You're Riding with Rowdy. 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
3: 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Lows level off around 47 tonight under clear skies. Winds out of the east around 5 miles per hour. Slight chance of rain showers tomorrow. Daytime highs approaching 72. Sunshine mixed with clouds at times. Slight chance of rain showers tomorrow night. Lows level off around 58. Cloudy skies expected. Cloudy skies with a few peaks of sun Thursday, with daytime highs approaching 75. 69, storms likely Friday. I'm staff meteorologist Paul Trombley. Right now, it's 64 degrees.
4: Severe weather can happen at any time, and here at KLGR, we want to keep you informed when severe weather happens. 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
1: It's SOP that a lot of employers give new hires a probationary period of around 90 days just to make sure they're going to be a good fit. But after the day this guy had, I hope he gets on the fast track to profit sharing and an early retirement, too. You're about to find out why. Also this hour, they are lurking around some of the dankest and darkest places in the nation and literally under our own feet, yet no one knows exactly what they are doing there.
0: Rowdy Yates and Riding with Rowdy. The classics will return after this necessary detour.
2: ABC News, I'm Dave Packer. Independent Senator Bernie Sanders and former Trump administration strategist Steve Bannon seem to agree on at least one thing: the dangers of AI and the need for oversight. Bannon in Washington today on AI developers.
3: People don't trust them. The people don't trust them, and that trust is not going up.
2: Sanders says if AI surpasses human intelligence,
4: this technology will escape human control with potentially catastrophic consequences.
2: President Trump calls AI concerns a hoax. The president blasting the Supreme Court after they rejected his plan to restrict mail-in voting ahead of the midterms. The president took to social media saying, quote, "The Supreme Court has really let our country down." Multiple performers dropped out of singer Ed Sheeran's U.S. concert tour today. It comes after Macklemore was removed as the opening act over remarks he made in support of Palestinians. This is ABC News. If you're over the age of 100 in Japan, you're among friends. Lots of them.
5: As of September 1st, there were 107,677 people in Japan over the age of 100. It's the 56th straight year there have been over 100,000 Japanese centenarians, but the first time the number has been this high. Women make up nearly 90% of that number, among them Kishimoto Fuyo from Kyoto City. She is 114 years old and the oldest person in Japan. The oldest man is Kati Hikaru of Kumamoto City. He's 112. Sherry Preston, ABC News.
2: 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The company found the stingiest tippers are in California and Washington State, where gratuities average a little over 17%. But the best state for waitstaff, according to Toast, Delaware, where tips left on credit cards average 21.4% of the bill. Dave Packer, ABC News.

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0: 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It's Writin' with Rowdy.
1: I hope this is nothing sinister, and I know I'm not alone. Authorities in New York have been investigating videos showing groups of people climbing in and out of the city sewers at night, and they can't seem to catch them. But security cameras captured several incidents in Brooklyn and in Queens. No one seems to know who they are, what they are up to. Police are considering several possibilities. I'm going with people who saw Manhattan rent prices and found something more affordable. It could be that, or the Ninja Turtles have finally discovered DoorDash.
0: It's Writin' with Rowdy.
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3: 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Lows level off around 47 tonight under clear skies. Winds out of the east around 5 miles per hour. Slight chance of rain showers tomorrow. Daytime highs approaching 72. Sunshine mixed with clouds at times. Slight chance of rain showers tomorrow night. Lows level off around 58. Cloudy skies expected. Cloudy skies with a few peaks of sun Thursday, with daytime highs approaching 75. 69, storms likely Friday. I'm staff meteorologist Paul Trombley. Right now, it's 64 degrees.
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0: This is what happens when country gets it right. KLGR. He said.

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1: Celine Dion is back to headlining shows. Her diehard fans are elated. The rest of the world, you have been warned. Dancing with the Stars is set to have an elimination shakeup after the season 35 premiere, saying goodbye to two contestants following the two-night premiere, which is set to take place tonight and tomorrow. This will likely only impact the 27 people who still watch the show. And Taylor Swift has confirmed she will attend November's CMA Awards. That'll be her first appearance there in 10 years by announcing, "I haven't yeed my last haw." Nashville immediately placed all available ex-boyfriends under protective custody.
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1: You think you have a lousy job? Because I don't think it can be as bad as this. Villagers in India were so angry about their lousy 5G service, they tied a visiting technician to the cell tower. 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Well, after several hours, police freed him, and they ended up arresting 6 people. Let that be a warning to anyone in customer service. When somebody asks, "Can you hear me now?" you need to make very sure that the answer is yes.
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2: 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Lows level off around 47 tonight under clear skies. Winds out of the east around 5 miles per hour. Slight chance of rain showers tomorrow. Daytime highs approaching 72. Sunshine mixed with clouds at times. Slight chance of rain showers tomorrow night. Lows level off around 58. Cloudy skies expected. Sunshine mixed with clouds at times Thursday with daytime highs approaching 75. 69. Thunderstorms likely Friday. I'm staff meteorologist Paul Trombley. Right now, 59.
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0: still to come. 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
1: I have no idea why this guy chose a life of crime, because the place he robbed would have probably promoted him to assistant manager in just a matter of weeks, given his adaptability and courtesy towards customers. And later on, I know this guy was trying to help, but listen up. Just because you have a Sawzall and a pickup truck does not mean you should use them for this.
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3: ABC News, I'm Dave Packer. The Kennedy Center shut its doors today after a judge reaffirmed an act of Congress is the only way to add President Trump's name to the building. ABC's Jonathan Curl.
4: Trump's board claimed that the Kennedy Center would go bankrupt if Trump can't put his name on the building to boost fundraising. But the judge pointed out that Congress just gave the center $250 million, and the financial problems only came after Trump tried to change the name, causing artists to cancel and ticket sales to plummet.
3: The surprise move this afternoon, Congressman Thomas Massie introduced 8 articles of impeachment against Defense Secretary Pete Hegseth, accusing Hegseth of waging an illegal war with Iran and illegal capture of a foreign leader, Venezuela's Nicolas Maduro. All supporting artists dropping out of Ed Sheeran's U.S. tour after rapper Macklemore was removed as the opening act over remarks he made in support of Palestinians during earlier shows. This is ABC News. A Washington State teen is now facing multiple charges, including first-degree manslaughter and arson, after authorities say he sparked a massive wildfire by launching fireworks from the back of a moving truck. ABC's Melissa Don has that.
5: Police say 18-year-old Michael Yakimov launching Roman candle-style fireworks shortly after midnight on July 4th, blasting more than 200 of them into the sky. Moments later, officials say a fire erupted in the bone-dry brush, fueling a wall of flames that became the Chelan Hills Fire, killing a 69-year-old man. That fire also injuring 6 firefighters and destroying $6 million worth of property.
3: The Senate today, in a 74-24 vote, advanced the Protect College Sports Act. The bipartisan bill would establish a federal framework for athlete compensation and provide new protections for student athletes, including caps on agent endorsement fees as well as scholarship and health benefits. Dave Packer, ABC.
5: $6 million worth of property.
3: The Senate today, in a 74-24 vote, advanced the Protect College Sports Act. The bipartisan bill would establish a federal framework for athlete compensation and provide new protections for student athletes, including caps on agent endorsement fees as well as scholarship and health benefits. Dave Packer, ABC News.
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1: How would you like to find out you co-conspired in a robbery and you didn't even know it? Well, that happened to a woman in Argentina who just stepped into a convenience store for a bottle of water and a pack of smokes. The guy behind the counter was very happy to help. He scanned the items, he bagged them up, and he sent her on her way with a smile. But what she did not know is he was one half of a duo of thieves who were right in the middle of robbing the place after locking the clerk in a nearby cooler. They must have been quite convincing, too, because the woman actually submitted a 5-star Yelp review that read, "Cashier was new, but was extremely committed to customer service."
0: This is Ridin' with Rowdy.
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3: 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Lows level off around 47 tonight under clear skies. Winds out of the east around 5 miles per hour. Slight chance of rain showers tomorrow. Daytime highs approaching 72. Sunshine mixed with clouds at times. Slight chance of rain showers tomorrow night. Lows level off around 58. Cloudy skies expected. Sunshine mixed with clouds at times. Thursday.

0: Daytime highs approaching 75. 69, thunderstorms likely Friday. I'm staff meteorologist Paul Trombley. Right now, 59.
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0: 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Respected, revered, redheaded. This is Rowdy Yates reporting.
1: We just can't keep talking about this. The notable researcher from the company Anthropic, who believes there is more than a 10% chance that AI could kill all humans, which I think are actually much better odds than the three bean salad at your next company potluck. Can you believe they still have not found this yet? The stolen truck with 50,000 cans of PBR on board? Police estimate that street value to be around 38 bucks. And finally, I guess for some people it really is that bad. 3% of Americans think they can fake their deaths and get away with it. Of course, then you have the rest of us who are content to buy minivans and slowly die in plain sight.
0: This is Riding with Rowdy. Quick stop. Country Done Right, next.
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0: So let me tell you about this man from New Mexico. Boy, is he in hot water today after he arrived at the sheriff's office late last week with a truckload of dismantled and destroyed block license plate cameras. He claimed he was merely returning them because the county had canceled its contract with the AI camera surveillance company. But the sheriff explained that canceling a contract doesn't mean citizens can personally remove the equipment. They call it criminal mischief. I call it curbside delivery.
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3: 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Lows level off around 47 tonight under clear skies. Winds out of the east around 5 miles per hour. Slight chance of rain showers tomorrow. Daytime highs approaching 72. Sunshine mixed with clouds at times. Slight chance of rain showers tomorrow night. Lows level off around 58. Cloudy skies expected. Sunshine mixed with clouds at times. Thursday with daytime highs approaching 75. 69. Storms likely Friday. I'm staff meteorologist Paul Trombley. Right now, 57.
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1: It's almost time to roll that beautiful bean footage, which, dare I say, is far more patriotic today than it has ever been. And what in the world is the Wasteland Wonderland, and why are there so many people who just cannot wait to get there?
0: You're Riding with Rowdy. The good stuff. Back in a few.
2: ABC News, I'm Dave Packer. A helicopter has crashed, killing at least three people near the scene of an earlier fatal bus crash in Los Angeles, authorities say. Ed Sheeran, in the middle of the world's top grossing tour, one of the top five anyway, seeing that tour in chaos. All of his supporting acts abruptly quitting in solidarity with rapper Macklemore, who was dropped for making pro-Palestinian comments.
3: Popular acts including Phineas, Lucas Graham, and Aaron Rowe, as well as the entire traveling band, are all dropping out of this tour. It's now unclear what will happen at Sheeran's next concert this Saturday in Philadelphia.
2: He sees Whit Johnson. Sheeran says he chooses not to take political sides, including the war in Gaza. The president pushing back against the Supreme Court after a vote of 7-2, it rejected his push to restrict mail-in voting. Among those voting against it, three of his own appointees. Trump saying, these are not the people I interviewed to serve on the United States Supreme Court. This is ABC News. The House Oversight Committee unanimously voted 41-0 to hold billionaire Leon Black in contempt of Congress related to its ongoing Jeffrey Epstein investigation.
4: The committee voted to hold private equity billionaire Leon Black in contempt for defying two subpoenas that demanded he appear for a deposition, as well as turn over documents that lawmakers believe are pertinent to the panel's inquiry into convicted sex offender Jeffrey Epstein. Black's lawyers called the move a, quote, complete abomination, and accused the committee of abusing its power. The contempt resolution now heads to the House floor for a vote as early as this week. Peter Harlamus, ABC News.
2: The Justice Department today announced charges against a group that they say worked with Russia's intelligence services to conduct terrorist attacks and murder-for-hire plots around the world. An indictment unsealed by federal prosecutors says the individuals coordinated terror attacks against military and civilian infrastructure in European countries supporting Ukraine. Dave Packer, ABC News.
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1: I am so glad that news of this came after the Labor Day holiday. Bush's has introduced limited edition baked beans and flavors that include pickle, apple pie, and rocket pop. 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They combine brown sugar, apples, and cinnamon with navy beans. 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Then you have the rocket pop beans, which come in cherry, lime, and blue raspberry flavor. 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
2: 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Lows level off around 47 tonight under clear skies. Winds out of the east around 5 miles per hour. Slight chance of rain showers tomorrow. Daytime highs approaching 72. Sunshine mixed with clouds at times. Slight chance of rain showers tomorrow night. Lows level off around 58. Cloudy skies expected. Sunshine mixed with clouds at times Thursday, with daytime highs approaching 75. 69, storms likely Friday. I'm staff meteorologist Paul Trombley. Right now, 57.
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1: Time for our stupid criminal of the day. An 18-year-old in Australia has been charged with 42 offenses following an alleged week-long crime spree involving break-ins, stolen vehicles, property damage, and assault. 42 charges in 7 days. That's 6 alleged felonies a day, assuming that he took Sunday off. Police needed multiple departments, a helicopter, and a canine unit to finally catch up with him. You know, at 18, most kids are choosing a college major. This one apparently selected criminal justice and insisted on doing the internship first.
0: This is Riding with Rowdy. 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
1: 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This is where fans of post-apocalyptic culture get all dressed up in this themed desert world with music and games and custom vehicles, too. They say the event is fully costumed and highly immersive. Many would call this weird. Others, like me, call it Burning Man 2.0.
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2: 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Lows dip down to about 47 tonight under clear skies. Winds out of the east around 5 miles per hour. Slight chance of rain showers tomorrow. High temperatures reach up to 73. Sunshine mixed with clouds at times. Slight chance for showers tomorrow night. Lows level off around 58. Cloudy skies expected. Sunshine mixed with clouds at times Thursday, with daytime highs approaching 75. 69, thunderstorms likely Friday. I'm staff meteorologist Paul Trombley. Currently, it's 55 degrees.
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2: Just heads up, there's a helicopter down over there.
1: ATC.net capturing responders after a news helicopter crash, killing at least three people near the scene of an earlier fatal bus crash in Los Angeles. A federal judge reaffirmed Tuesday the only way President Trump's name is going to be added to the Kennedy Center's an act of Congress. And a short time later, the board overseeing the famed performing arts institution voted to shut down for renovations. This abrupt announcement over the center's PA system. And then President Trump dropped the hammer and put a halt to the whole reno. In a surprise move Tuesday afternoon, Congressman Thomas Massey introduced articles of impeachment against Defense Secretary Pete Hegseth. Massey accusing Hegseth of waging an illegal war with Iran since congressional approval was not granted, ignoring the 60-day resolution, and for the illegal capture of a foreign leader, Venezuela's Nicolas Maduro. This is ABC News. Fed up with filling up? It's not just our cars and trucks we have to worry about.
3: Crude awakening for oil heat customers. Expect sticker shock when the first autumn bill arrives. A longtime energy analyst tells ABC News we'll be paying well over $2 a gallon above last year to fuel the furnace. Diesel futures hit a record on Tuesday, and diesel at the pump is also the highest ever. AAA putting it at $6.28 a gallon. $2.50 over last year. Truckers say every dollar more adds $400 to a tank. Wayne Cabot, ABC News.
1: The nation's five biggest sports leagues, NFL, MLB, MLS, NBA, and the NHL, joined with their respective players' unions in a letter to gaming regulators in 35 states and the District of Columbia, asking for a crackdown on betting-related harassment of athletes, coaches, and families, saying threats to an athlete or their family members is unacceptable. Dave Packer, ABC News.
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1: 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Lows dip down to about 47 tonight under clear skies. Winds out of the east around 5 miles per hour. Slight chance of rain showers tomorrow. High temperatures reach up to 73. Sunshine mixed with clouds at times. Slight chance for showers tomorrow night. Lows level off around 58. Cloudy skies expected. Sunshine mixed with clouds at times Thursday, with daytime highs approaching 75. 69, thunderstorms likely Friday. I'm staff meteorologist Paul Trombley. Currently, it's 55 degrees.
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1: 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Lows dip down to about 47 overnight under clear skies, easterly winds around 5 miles per hour. Slight chance of rain showers Wednesday. Daytime highs approaching 73. Sunshine mixed with clouds at times. Slight chance of rain showers Wednesday night. Lows level off around 58. Cloudy skies expected. Sunshine mixed with clouds at times Thursday, with daytime highs approaching 75. 69, thunderstorms likely Friday. I'm staff meteorologist Paul Trombley. Right now, it's 54 degrees.
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1: ABC News, I'm Dave Packer. At least three people were killed after a news helicopter from NBC's Los Angeles TV station crashed near the scene of a deadly bus collision in the city. Mayor Karen Bass confirmed a total of five people were killed in both incidents.
2: Our hearts are with those impacted by the bus collision and the helicopter crash, and with the entire community who lost members of their team while they were doing their job.
1: President Trump lashed out on social media at the Supreme Court Tuesday for blocking his attempt to overhaul mail-in ballots ahead of the midterm elections, saying the Supreme Court let our country down. Macklemore yanked from Ed Sheeran's tour after saying this at a show in New Jersey.
3: I said free Palestine.
1: Now, all of Sheeran's supporting acts have quit in solidarity with Macklemore, including Phineas, Lucas Graham, and Aaron Rowe, as well as the entire traveling band. This is ABC News. As prediction markets grow in popularity, one state is warning election officials not to make election-related wagers.
4: The guidance from the Georgia Secretary of State's office reminds all election workers that they are not allowed to place bets on anything connected to elections, including the outcome of a race. Secretary of State Brad Raffensperger believes the concept is simple.
5: Just like sports figures aren't supposed to be betting on their games, we don't believe that election officials should be making predictions about any election contest.
4: Raffensperger says he doesn't want anything to potentially impact the trust and confidence that voters have in the state's elections. Jonathan O'Brien, ABC News, Atlanta.
1: The Justice Department Tuesday announced charges against a group that they say worked with Russia's intelligence services to conduct terrorist attacks and murder-for-hire plots around the world. An indictment unsealed by federal prosecutors says the individuals coordinated terror attacks against infrastructure in European countries supporting Ukraine. Dave Packer, ABC News.
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1: 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Lows dip down to about 47 overnight under clear skies. Easterly winds around 5 miles per hour. Slight chance of rain showers Wednesday. Daytime highs approaching 73. Sunshine mixed with clouds at times. Slight chance of rain showers Wednesday night. Lows level off around 58. Cloudy skies expected. Sunshine mixed with clouds at times Thursday with daytime highs approaching 75. 69. Thunderstorms likely Friday. I'm staff meteorologist Paul Trombley. Right now, it's 54 degrees.
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1: 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Lows dip down to about 47 overnight under clear skies. Winds out of the east around 5 miles per hour. High temperatures reach up to 73 Wednesday. Sunshine mixed with clouds at times. Lows level off around 58 Wednesday night. Slight chance of rain showers. Mainly cloudy skies Thursday with highs in the mid-70s. Thunderstorms likely Friday. Take a look at the extended forecast. 67 Saturday, 66 Sunday, and 66 on Monday. I'm staff meteorologist Paul Trombley. Right now, it's 53 degrees.
0: Country Done Right. Hey.

and he held it tight. He stopped once to wipe the sweat away. I said, you mighty little boy to be a-working that way. He said, I like it, with a big wide grin. Kept on a-popping and he said again, get rhythm,

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2: Just a heads up, there's a helicopter down over there.
1: ATC.net capturing responders after a news helicopter crash, killing at least three people near the scene of an earlier fatal bus crash in Los Angeles. A federal judge reaffirmed Tuesday the only way President Trump's name is going to be added to the Kennedy Center's an act of Congress. And a short time later, the board overseeing the famed Performing Arts Institution voted to shut down for renovations. This abrupt announcement over the center's PA system.
3: The center is now closed to the public.
1: And then President Trump dropped the hammer and put a halt to the whole reno. In a surprise move, Tuesday afternoon, Congressman Thomas Massey introduced articles of impeachment against Defense Secretary Pete Hegseth. Massey accusing Hegseth of waging an illegal war with Iran since congressional approval was not granted, ignoring the 60-day resolution, and for the illegal capture of a foreign leader, Venezuela's Nicolas Maduro. This is ABC News. Fed up with filling up? It's not just our cars and trucks we have to worry about.
4: Crude awakening for oil heat customers. Expect sticker shock when the first autumn bill arrives. A longtime energy analyst tells ABC News we'll be paying well over $2 a gallon above last year to fuel the furnace. Diesel futures hit a record on Tuesday, and diesel at the pump is also the highest ever. AAA putting it at $6.28 a gallon, $2.50 over last year. Truckers say every dollar more adds $400 to a tank. Wayne Cabot, ABC News.
1: The nation's five biggest sports leagues, NFL, MLB, MLS, NBA, and the NHL, joined with their respective players' unions in a letter to gaming regulators in 35 states and the District of Columbia, asking for a crackdown on betting-related harassment of athletes, coaches, and families, saying threats to an athlete or their family members is unacceptable. Dave Packer, ABC News.
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1: 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Lows dip down to about 47 overnight under clear skies. Winds out of the east around 5 miles per hour. High temperatures reach up to 73 Wednesday. Sunshine mixed with clouds at times. Lows level off around 58 Wednesday night. Slight chance of rain showers. Mainly cloudy skies Thursday with highs in the mid-70s. Thunderstorms likely Friday. Take a look at the extended forecast. 67 Saturday, 66 Sunday, and 66 on Monday. I'm staff meteorologist Paul Trombley. Right now, it's 53 degrees.
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1: 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A blend of clouds and sun Wednesday, daytime highs approaching 73. Slight chance of rain showers Wednesday night, 58. Cloudy skies with a few peaks of sun Thursday with a high of 75. 69, storms likely Friday. Take a look at the extended forecast, 67 Saturday, 66 Sunday, and 66 on Monday. I'm staff meteorologist Paul Trombley. Right now, it's 52 degrees.
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2: ABC News, I'm Dave Packer. At least three people were killed after a news helicopter from NBC's Los Angeles TV station crashed near the scene of a deadly bus collision in the city. Mayor Karen Bass confirmed a total of five people were killed in both incidents.
3: Our hearts are with those impacted by the bus collision and the helicopter crash, and with the entire community who lost members of their team while they were doing their job.
2: President Trump lashed out on social media at the Supreme Court Tuesday for blocking his attempt to overhaul mail-in ballots ahead of the midterm elections, saying the Supreme Court let our country down. Macklemore yanked from Ed Sheeran's tour after saying this at a show in New Jersey.
4: I said free Palestine.
2: Now, all of Sheeran's supporting acts have quit in solidarity with Macklemore, including Phineas, Lucas Graham, and Aaron Rowe, as well as the entire traveling band. This is ABC News. As prediction markets grow in popularity, one state is warning election officials not to make election-related wagers.
5: The guidance from the Georgia Secretary of State's office reminds all election workers that they are not allowed to place bets on anything connected to elections, including the outcome of a race. Secretary of State Brad Raffensperger believes the concept is simple.
6: Just like sports figures aren't supposed to be betting on their games, we don't believe that election officials should be making predictions about any election contest.
5: Raffensperger says he doesn't want anything to potentially impact the trust and confidence that voters have in the state's elections. Jonathan O'Brien, ABC News, Atlanta.
2: The Justice Department Tuesday announced charges against a group that they say worked with Russia's intelligence services to conduct terrorist attacks and murder-for-hire plots around the world. An indictment unsealed by federal prosecutors says the individuals coordinated terror attacks against infrastructure in European countries supporting Ukraine. Dave Packer, ABC News.
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1: 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A blend of clouds and sun Wednesday, daytime highs approaching 73. Slight chance of rain showers Wednesday night, 58. Cloudy skies with a few peaks of sun Thursday with a high of 75. 69, storms likely Friday. Take a look at the extended forecast, 67 Saturday, 66 Sunday, and 66 on Monday. I'm staff meteorologist Paul Trombley. Right now, it's 52 degrees.
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1: 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Daytime highs approaching 74, Wednesday, sunshine mixed with clouds at times. Slight chance of rain showers.

0: Wednesday night, lows dip down to about 57, overcast skies. Cloudy skies with a few peaks of sun Thursday, with daytime highs approaching 77. 68, thunderstorms likely Friday. I'm staff meteorologist Paul Trombley. Right now, it's 50 degrees.
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1: ATC.net capturing responders after a news helicopter crash, killing at least three people near the scene of an earlier fatal bus crash in Los Angeles. A federal judge reaffirmed Tuesday the only way

0: President Trump's name is going to be added to the Kennedy Center's inactive Congress. And a short time later, the board overseeing the famed Performing Arts Institution voted to shut down for renovations. This abrupt announcement over the center's PA system. And then President Trump dropped the hammer and put a halt to the whole reno. In a surprise move Tuesday afternoon, Congressman Thomas Massey introduced articles of impeachment against Defense Secretary Pete Hegseth. Massey accusing Hegseth of waging an illegal war with Iran since congressional approval was not granted, ignoring the 60-day resolution, and for the illegal capture of a foreign leader, Venezuela's Nicolas Maduro. This is ABC News. Fed up with filling up? It's not just our cars and trucks we have to worry about.
1: Crude awakening for oil heat customers. Expect sticker shock when the first autumn bill arrives. A longtime energy analyst tells ABC News we'll be paying well over $2 a gallon above last year to fuel the furnace. Diesel futures hit a record on Tuesday, and diesel at the pump is also the highest ever. AAA putting it at $6.28 a gallon. $2.50 over last year. Truckers say every dollar more adds $400 to a tank. Wayne Cabot, ABC News.
0: The nation's five biggest sports leagues, NFL, MLB, MLS, NBA, and the NHL, join with their respective players' unions in a letter to gaming regulators in 35 states and the District of Columbia, asking for a crackdown on betting-related harassment of athletes, coaches, and families, saying threats to an athlete or their family members is unacceptable. Dave Packer, ABC News.
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1: 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Daytime highs approaching 74 Wednesday, sunshine mixed with clouds at times. Slight chance of rain showers Wednesday night, lows dip down to about 57, overcast skies. Cloudy skies with a few peaks of sun Thursday, with daytime highs approaching 77. 68, thunderstorms likely Friday. I'm staff meteorologist Paul Trombley. Right now, it's 50 degrees.
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2: 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Lows dip down to about 47 overnight under clear skies. Winds out of the east around 5 miles per hour. Daytime highs approaching 74 Wednesday. Sunshine mixed with clouds at times. Slight chance of rain showers Wednesday night. Lows dip down to about 57 overcast skies. Cloudy skies with a few peaks of sun Thursday, with daytime highs approaching 77. 68, thunderstorms likely Friday. I'm staff meteorologist Paul Trombley. Right now, 48.
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0: Good morning, Bubba.
1: If I'm at dinner, because this happened to me and Frankie, my son, we're at dinner, and a server came by and dropped off a plate of fries that were loaded. And so what do? We're guys. We don't even think about it. We start diving in. We get about halfway through, and the server walks up and goes, "Hey, I am so sorry. That wasn't meant for your table. It's the wrong one." I'm like, "Well, we're halfway done." And they're like, "Oh, okay, well, I'll just add it to your bill."
2: Ooh.
1: I went,
2: No.
1: Yeah, that was my thing. I went, "Oh, well, I mean, we didn't think about it. It was an accident. So, I mean, does this need to go on our bill, or can we..." And they're like, "Oh, yeah, well, I mean, we're going to have to add it to the bill." So I was like, "Oh, okay," because I didn't want to be that guy who took money out of the server's pocket. Because don't they, if they make a mistake, does it come out of their pocket?
2: No, that's the rumor. I believe that's illegal. That, no, they can't dock a paycheck.
1: Oh, well, that's why I paid for it.
2: No, also, I know servers in the past who would do things like that because you would tip them more. Because you got the freebie out of it.
0: Dude, that's great.
2: Right?
1: Well, how do you get the freebie? They added it so that... But then I still tip more because that brings the total up.
0: Let's say you didn't tip and they brought up, "Hey, no, it's on us, our bad, whatever." So at the end, Bubba, would you have tipped like half of what the fries cost was? Would you have added that to the tip?
1: Man, I probably would have just given an extra $5 on top.
0: See? Mm-hmm. Yeah.
1: Yeah.
2: Yeah.
1: That's actually a pretty good...
0: That's a pretty good ruse.
3: ABC News, I'm Sherry Preston. Los Angeles Mayor Karen Bass on the double accidents in the city Tuesday. A bus crash killed two and injured others. Then a news helicopter from the local NBC station crashed, killing three.
4: Our hearts are with those impacted by the bus collision and the helicopter crash. And with the entire community who lost members of their team while they were doing their job.
3: She called it a heartbreaking night for the city. Federal Reserve wraps up its two-day meeting today and is widely expected to raise interest rates by a quarter point to try to tamp down inflation. The board of the Kennedy Center voting to close the facility over financial issues. The vote coming an hour after a federal judge blocked the Kennedy Center.

0: board from adding a tribute to President Donald Trump on the building site. A building housing displaced Palestinian families in Gaza has collapsed, killing at least 16 people, most of them women and children. This is ABC News. After some doomsday predictions about runaway AI and calls for the slowdown of development now, there's new disagreement about exactly what to do next. Here's ABC's Karen Waugh.
1: Anthropic's Dario Amodé, NVIDIA's Jensen Huang, and OpenAI's Sam Altman speaking at a tech conference days after Amodé called on the industry to hit the brakes out of concern that AI poses a looming existential threat to humanity.
2: Let's invest more in safety.
1: The CEO of the most valuable company on Earth, whose chips power the industry, saying this.
3: We don't need any new laws. We don't need any new regulations.
1: Huang rejecting the idea that speed and safety are a trade-off.
0: Prosecutors in California say they will not seek the death penalty for Nick Reiner, accused of murdering his parents, filmmaker Rob Reiner, and his wife Michelle. And an 18-year-old in Washington State is facing manslaughter and arson charges after police say he started a deadly July wildfire by shooting fireworks from the back of a moving pickup. Sherry Preston, ABC News.
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1: What's up, Bubba? Good morning.
2: I'm sending this to you now. I want you to see this little bit of nostalgia. I was getting coffee, and this popped up in my Facebook ads.
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1: Why is this on your ads?
2: Because apparently there's still a thing. I thought Radio Shack had closed up shop like a decade ago.
3: Where are they still a thing?
1: Online.
2: I don't know.
3: Oh, really?
2: I guess online. Yeah, but I was a little sad, though. Go ahead and zoom in on the radio. This picture doesn't show it very well. So if you zoom in, like where the little thing is, it says Radio Shack, not realistic. So they're branding it as a Radio Shack brand, but anybody who knows that if it's a Radio Shack it's a realistic.
3: Oh, that's deep cut.
1: Yeah, it looks like a Radio Shack vintage collection. I love the Cracker Barrel music.
2: My brother used to work at Radio Shack.
3: Did he get a discount?
2: Yes.
3: Oh, yeah. And you Donovan, took full advantage.
2: Yeah, and he had all the hookup on all the different like RC cars and things like that.
1: Man, I used to love that. I didn't need an RC car, but I sure liked theirs.
2: Yeah, I mean,
1: all the different adapters. You want a quarter inch to a RCA that goes to a Y.
2: The cables and the connectivity.
3: Did
2: and
3: you really
2: all
3: have
2: stuff?
3: To give your phone number?
1: Yeah.
3: That was always the joke that why do I need to give my phone number to buy batteries or something?
1: I forgot about that.
2: They're putting you in their database.
1: Boy, they had every battery you needed. And then they have a shop that's just batteries. Batteries.
3: Yeah.
2: I'm looking on their menu. You got video, computer accessories, gaming, batteries. There's a whole thing on that.
1: Was it Tandy?
3: Yeah.
1: Was that their computer?
3: My grandfather had a Tandy.
1: Yeah.
3: I remember that.
1: I had a Tandy.
2: Oh, sure look, if I'm still interested in this radio, I can get it for like half price with the buy now discount.
1: So what do you do? Just go to Radio Shack Vintage Collection online. 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
2: 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I didn't know that they were a thing. So I'm very excited to see a little piece of Americana is still around. Who knew?
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4: 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Lows dip down to about 47 overnight under clear skies. Winds out of the east around 5 miles per hour. Daytime highs approaching 74 Wednesday. Sunshine mixed with clouds at times. Slight chance of rain showers Wednesday night. Lows dip down to about 57 overcast skies. Cloudy skies with a few peaks of sun Thursday with daytime highs approaching 77. 68 thunderstorms likely Friday. I'm staff meteorologist Paul Trombley. Right now, 48.
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0: Somebody's laughing already. Big D and Bubba. KLGR.

0: KLGR.
1: Well, how's the dating going? I haven't heard any updates lately.
2: Well, you should go take a look at my Instagram. Go ahead and check your phone. I sent this to you. I want you to look at this. I want you to see.

0: the new thing that is taking over. Carson and I have been talking about it.
1: What is this?
0: Look at all these pictures. I've been taking screenshots as I'm going through people's profiles.
1: Whoa. Oh, everyone's on horses?
0: Every girl right now has a horse on her profile.
1: Oh, that's cool.
0: It used to be skydiving. Remember I told you it used to be skydiving was the thing. Every girl had a picture of her jumping out of an airplane, tandem with some guy. Then it went to hiking pictures. There was a kayaking period for a while there. There was paddleboarding for a little bit. Everybody was paddleboarding. And now it's horses.
2: Where are we getting all these horses?
0: I don't know.
2: Every girl has got a horse picture, and I'm a little jealous I missed out on horses.
0: Some of these look like travel pictures. Like, you know, it looks like this one looks like it's in Chile, and this one looks like it's in the middle of Montana.
2: Chile.
1: Jeez. No wonder no one wants to date you. Oh, God, Chile. Jeez. What's Spanish for horse? I don't call it horse. I call it...
0: What is Spanish for horse?
1: I don't know. Are all these pictures from your account?
0: This is all like people I'm going through.
1: They're all okay. It's radio. You can't. They're all in a grid.
0: If you go to my, if you go to
1: 81. Yeah. 81? You have talked to 81 women?
0: No, this isn't talked to. This is just like I'm looking at profiles, and I started grabbing.
1: Oh, you've been creeping on people just because I got a horse?
0: Well, you have to do it.
2: Well, you got to browse the aisles before you make a selection.
0: So I've been taking screenshots, and I've been collecting them, and I made a grid, and I was like, okay,
2: horse girls never go on sale.
0: I had enough to fill the grid, so I wanted to go ahead and post it and share it. Now, there's been more since I did these. There's been like 3 or 4 more. I'm like, you know, and every day there's more horse girls.
2: I'm going to get a quokka.
0: What is a quokka?
2: It's that cute little Australian animal. I can't even really describe it, but Google quokka. Everybody likes saying quokka, and I will be the trendsetter.
0: Yeah,
1: I'm going to get a cabala. That is Spanish for horse.
3: Caballo.
1: Caballo, thank you.
0: Yeah, we need more. Go find new animals. Any kind of new animal, please.
4: KLGR.

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She said, we'll rip out all the carpet

0: KLGR.
1: Well, Bubba sent me a thing the other day. It was a black and white picture of his mom and dad and when they were married, right? It was their wedding picture? Yeah. And he sent me a thing. It was pretty cool. It said, should have seen it in color. And then the next picture I get, it's them in color. What do you just use an AI for that, or is it an app?
2: Dude, it's AI. And so what I did is I took a picture of their wedding pictures. My mom hasn't seen these photos in color since that day.
1: Dude, this is the best.
2: And so, man, I took a picture of her. It's my mom when she was 2 years old. And I took a picture of her when she was two, and I did it in color. Look, there's my mom.
3: Oh, wow.
2: And she's like, she cried.
3: Oh. Yeah.
2: She cried. She was like, oh, my God, I haven't seen that little girl. I'm like, yeah.
1: It's a great thing to do for parents or anyone, any old pictures.
2: This is what I was thinking. If you've got grandparents or parents or anybody older in your life and they've got a bunch of old black and white stuff, this is just photographs that I did and put into AI and said, colorize this. So what I'm going to do now is I took my mom's, she gave it to me. She was so excited that I'm going to do this. I took her wedding album.

0: album, and then I took a bunch of other albums as well, like my dad's old high school football pictures and a bunch of their wedding stuff. Like, look at this, man. This is my dad's football team back in high school. And I colorized that one as well.
1: No face masks.
0: No face masks. None. Hey, at least they don't have leather helmets. I was kind of happy. But like, so, yeah, so I'm going to take all of their stuff, and I'm going to colorize them, and then I'm going to turn them into a book. So, because again, they won't have to have an album to search through. They'll have a book, and they can put it on the table, and like the grandkids and all that can go and look through it. And I just thought it was cool, and I just wanted to suggest this to anybody. Again, if you're trying to think of a cool Christmas gift as the holidays are coming up, this is something to keep in mind. If they've got old black and whites, or even old pictures that might be scratched or whatever, it will fix those things. Like, there's one. Dude, my dad freaked out because I showed him a picture of his grandfather that he hadn't seen in forever. And it did a great job.
2: Can it make them smile? You know, like every old photo, nobody smiled. And it's like my old Italian ancestors look like they are just ready to kill everybody.
0: I bet it can.
1: Yeah. Sure can. Yeah.
0: Wow. Yeah. So anyway, it's a cool idea.
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0: KLGR.
1: So a tweet said, I've had my in-laws Jeep Wrangler for the past week, and I have to say, there are way too many of these on the road for you guys to be waving at each other.
0: Dude, that is the truth.
1: When you had your Jeep, which, by the way, God, that was a great Jeep.
2: Yeah.
1: Bye-bye. It was lifted, had a great lift kit on it. It was mean, aggressive.
2: Which one are you talking about? The white one. That was the Rubicon. That was my baby. The one with the leather interior.
1: Oh, yeah, but you had electrical gremlins.
2: Yeah. No. The electrical gremlins was the black.
1: No one cares about it. No one cares.
2: Well, you said.
1: Just say yes. They don't know, and they don't care.
2: Yes.
1: That was the one, yeah. But, yeah, I would be with Bubba driving it, and it was so annoying. Do you always...
2: Two fingers up, man. Yeah, you got to.
1: Every time. And they're everywhere. And it's like being on a motorcycle, and when you pass another one, you have to put your hand down and kind of... You know,
2: it's the same thing.
1: It's the same thing.
2: Or like in the old days. I had a Mazda Miata back in the 97s.
1: It had the
2: flip up headlights, so you had to wave to all the other ones. If you saw one, you had to flip your headlights up and wave. Flip, flip. It was the dopiest thing ever. I'm like, oh, this is fun. And then I got into the Jeep world, and then it became the little Jeep wave. And then, man, they're in the duck thing. I'm definitely not in the duck phase.
1: Did you get out before the duck sit?
2: The ducks were just starting, but at the time I had a stock Jeep at the time, so I wasn't recipient. I wasn't a big recipient of the ducks.
1: What do you mean?
2: Oh, the ducks are like a compliment from other Jeepers, and so what they do is if they like your Jeep, they give you a duck.
1: Like in a parking lot?
2: Yeah.
1: Like if you don't know someone.
2: Yeah.
1: Wait a second. They keep a bag of ducks in their Jeep in case they see another Jeep they like.
2: Dude, please say a bag of ducks again.
1: And they bag of ducks. And they...
0: Dude, what you got in there, bag of ducks?
1: So they keep a bag of ducks
2: in their
1: Jeep. And when they see another Jeep that they don't know, they just give it and they put it on the hood or something?
2: Yeah, they'll put it on your radio antenna. They can put it on your hood. They can put it anywhere. Sometimes I'll see them like stuck into the little door handle piece. I mean, look.
1: America's doomed.
2: And then you end up with all these Jeeps on your dashboard to show off how many people like your Jeep. And then you're like, look, all the people like my Jeep. I'm like, half of you I know are going on Temu and buying all the ducks. And you're just putting them up there so you feel like people like your Jeep. I know you, man. Yeah. I know you.
0: This break's temporary, but the fun isn't.
3: Farmers are starting to see artificial intelligence as a tool for strategic planning. I'm Erin Anderson, and this is Managing for Profit on Brownfield. An ag economist says more farmers are using artificial intelligence to support business decisions. Michael Langemeyer with Purdue Center for Commercial Agriculture says more than 30% of respondents in the latest Purdue University CME Group Ag Economy Barometer named strategic planning as the biggest benefit.
4: It was no surprise to me that the most common response was production skills. If you talk to crop and livestock producers, they're very good at producing crop, producing livestock. And so it's no surprise that the skill that they're very good at, and therefore they think that skill is very important in generating the most return on investment. So I actually thought maybe the marketing skills might be the skills they think they need to improve because, you know, quite often, particularly when prices are changing a lot, there's regret that, well, I didn't sell at the right time, and so maybe if I do a better job marketing, maybe I'll get a better price. But it actually wasn't the case. It was actually the strategic planning. The way I've been thinking about that strategic planning after I saw the result, I think it encompasses both business planning, long-run business planning, but I think it also encompasses transition planning. And if you ask farmers, we have the a couple times in the last year and a half, what their most important farm goal is, it's to transfer the farm successfully to the next generation. And so I think that's one of the things we're picking up is they realize they need to improve that particular skill to ensure that the farm continually runs smooth when you add a new person to the farm.
3: He tells Brownfield, There are also opportunities to use the technology long term.
4: I think there's a lot of discussion about artificial intelligence improving production, and that's certainly the case. You look at all the precision agriculture technologies, the improvement in the sensors, See & Spray, all these things are using artificial intelligence and really improving production. So that gets a lot of press, but I think artificial intelligence also can help us with some of these other things, improving marketing plans, letting us do a better job of analyzing our business's performance. That's the financial management analysis. And then the strategic planning, there's a lot of information available on business planning, transition planning, and then we can put some of this information together with AI and put together a tentative plan, that would be fabulous. And so I think that's what people are thinking, that there's just a lot of these skills that may be improved with AI, but they thought in particular that finance and strategy, might be some skills that they can improve with AI. And if you did a skill assessment with farmers, we've done this in workshops, not recently, but we've done this in workshops over the years, and they typically don't rate those skills as something they're really good at necessarily. And so I think that's what we're picking up here. We know we're not as good at those skills as some other skills like production. Maybe we can improve these skills with AI.
3: Langemeyer says he expects AI adoption to increase as producers become more familiar with its applications. The barometer is a nationwide measure of the health of the U.S. agricultural economy and surveys 400 agricultural producers on economic sentiment each month. I'm Erin Anderson, and this is Managing for Profit on Brownfields.
5: 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A mix of clouds and sun today, with daytime highs approaching 74. Winds out of the southeast, 8 to 15 miles per hour. Slight chance of rain showers tonight. Lows dip down to about 57. Cloudy skies expected. High temperatures reach up to 77 tomorrow. Mainly cloudy skies. High of 68 Friday, with thunderstorms likely. 68 Saturday. Looking at the long range, 66 Sunday, 66 Monday, and 69 on Tuesday. I'm Staff Meteorologist Paul Trombley. Currently, it's 49 degrees.
0: Back to Big D and Bubba. 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

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Planet Earth. I'm your announcer, David Angel. 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

0: for all the people back on Earth. 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
1: Roger. Roger. 73 miles down the road.

0: did 4 shots of espresso this morning already.
1: What?
0: I know.
1: Dude, I'm on my little travel mug of coffee, and I pretty much chugged it. And I need a refill fast, so we're going to have to dive into the show pretty quick. We've got Skip Ewing dropping by for a songwriter spotlight. He's got new music he's working on, but wait until you hear all of your favorite country songs that he had a hand in writing.
0: Oh, Randy Travis, Kenny Chesney, Brian White, Colin Ray, Reba.
1: He made their careers.
0: Diamond Ray, oh, cute.
1: Made
0: Lord.
1: Their careers.
0: So much talent.
1: He'll be here in just a little bit. 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
3: ABC News, I'm Sherry Preston. 2 deadly crashes in Los Angeles, leaving 6 people dead.
4: Our hearts are with those impacted by the bus collision and the helicopter crash, and with the entire community who lost members of their team while they were doing their job.
3: The bus crash was first, killing 3, then a news helicopter covering that accident crash, killing 3 more people. Federal Reserve widely expected to announce later today it's raising interest rates for the first time in 3 years to try to get inflation under control. President Trump has long been pushing for interest rate cuts. He also says that renovations on the Kennedy Center will not be going forward if his name is not on the side of the building. The board there shutting down the main facility. At least 16 people are now dead after the collapse of a building in Gaza. Officials say several children are among the victims. The building had been damaged by Israeli airstrikes. This is ABC News. A new bill is awaiting.

0: reading passage in the House of Representatives. ABC's Sophie Flay says it's focused on reforming college sports.
1: The Protect College Sports Act would make several changes, including setting compensation rules around players' name, image, and likeness payments, giving athletes 5 years of eligibility, generally allowing one transfer, and providing protections for scholarships and health care. The bill would also grant the NCAA immunity from federal antitrust lawsuits when enforcing its rules. Critics argue that would give schools and the NCAA more control and could limit athletes' bargaining power and earning potential.
0: Weeks after a mistrial was declared in the Lindsey Clancy case, Massachusetts Governor Mara Healey has announced a new plan to expand home health visits for new mothers. At a news conference yesterday, she said to every new mom who has struggled with mental health before, during, or after pregnancy, "We see you." I'm Sherry Preston, ABC News.
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0: Jake says, my wife's named that crazy big spider in our room. It's now called Cotton Eye Joe because she wants to know two things. Where did he come from? Where did he go?
1: Veronica says, you have to put the subtitles on or I'm not watching the movie.
0: Tammy says, things used to be so good back in the day, they would pay a guy to stand in the elevator all day just to press the buttons.
1: And Rich tweets, I'm cooking a steak tonight. Men just love cooking steaks. It's like our skincare routine.
0: All right, you got a good tweet to

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2: 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A mix of clouds and sun today, with daytime highs approaching 74. Winds out of the southeast, 8 to 15 miles per hour. Slight chance of rain showers tonight. Lows dip down to about 57. Cloudy skies expected. High temperatures reach up to 77 tomorrow. Mainly cloudy skies. High of 68 Friday, with thunderstorms likely. 68 Saturday. Looking at the long range, 66 Sunday, 66 Monday, and 69 on Tuesday. I'm Staff Meteorologist Paul Trombley. Currently, it's 49 degrees.
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0: LGR. Who are you texting, Bubba?
1: My buddy. He's dealing with an infestation. He's got mice in his house, and his wife is freaking out. So I hooked him up yesterday, and I'm just texting him, trying to see if he got any last night. I brought him. See, he was talking about he was doing glue traps for the mice, and I'm like, dude, first of all, that's really inhumane. I know it's cheap and whatever, but a lot of times the mice end up chewing their legs off.
0: All right.
1: I know, it's terrible.
0: You could have skipped that, but all right.
1: But you know what I'm talking. I hate glue traps. I think it's terrible. So I brought him last night. I went to his house like at 8:30 to go and deliver 3 electronic mouse traps. You know the ones that I bought way back in the day? I've used them. We had a little mouse issue after some flooding. And, man, it took care of all of them. Like, within a month, there was not another mouse anywhere.
0: It traps them and you release them?
1: No. No.
0: Okay.
1: No. It's electronic and, no.
0: It's quick and easy?
1: Super quick and easy. So what it is it takes 4 AA batteries, and it's got this little thing. You put bait, so you put, like, peanut butter in there, and then you shut the lid. And what happens is the mouse has to walk through this little maze to get to the food.
0: Yeah.
1: And as it does, it steps on one plate, a little metal plate on the floor. Then there's a gap, and then there's another metal plate. And it's perfectly sized to complete the circuit. And when it does, and they're done.
0: Yeah.
1: They're instantly zapped and cooked. Yeah. And so it's awesome because it's humane. It's super fast. They don't even know what happened to them. It's over.
0: Mm-hmm.
1: And then on top of it, there's no cleanup. Like, you know, like if you have a snap trap, there's some cleanup sometimes. You know what I'm saying?
0: Yeah.
1: This, you just hold it over the garbage can and open the little thing and it drops out. Anyway, I haven't heard back.
0: I have a buddy who, like, his wife made him trap them because she was like, you can't kill them. So he trapped them, and then he had to go and throw them out in the backyard, and they went right back into his house. I was like, of course. Of course. I mean, that's what they did.
1: If you're going to trap them and relocate them, you have to go miles away from your house at the least. Or you could just get these little electric ones. I don't know if they still make them. I bought them like 10 years ago.
0: They still make them.
1: I don't know. Well, you know.
0: Has there been a lawsuit?
1: I mean, yet? There might have been. I mean, who knows? It's a different world than it used to be.
0: KLGR.

0: KLGR.
1: So if you get on our social media, you'll see everyone in the comments every time. 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
1: Okay, so what's your question for Carson now?
2: I'm so far behind on Outlander. Like, I think I stopped watching the season where Jamie had gotten all of the crew together to go and defend, like, to fight for America or whatever. Mm-hmm. Okay. How many more seasons do I have? Because somebody told me there's three more seasons coming, and I'm like, well, I thought they were supposed to burn in the fire, and that was supposed to be the end of the story. And
3: well, Outlander's done. You know it ended, right? The show ended.
2: It's done. Done.
3: Yeah.
1: The main character died, and the other guy, and he got married to that other girl.
2: Well, no, it's actually the other way around. It would have been the girl getting married to the other guy. No, I didn't realize it was done.
3: Yeah, it's done. So now you have plenty of time to catch up.
2: I thought there were supposed to be three more seasons coming. That's what somebody was telling me.
3: I don't know exactly where you are. You might have three seasons, but no. The problem is that Outlander, the books haven't finished yet, but they finished the series. So there actually still could be a movie coming when she finally releases the last book. Yeah, it's a whole twisted thing.
2: How did they finish the series then if the story is not done?
3: I'm not going to spoil it and tell you.
2: Do they go with the fire? Is that part of it?
3: I'm not going to tell you anything.
2: Yes or no, does the fire happen? Because I've been so invested in this series, and then because
3: Bubba is the guy that will tell you don't give spoilers for movies from 1943.
1: Oh, yeah.
3: But he wants me to spoil Outlander.
2: I don't want
3: people.
2: You to spoil it. I just wanted to know.
3: I am neither confirming nor denying.
2: Because there was supposed to be the fire, and I just, okay.
3: I know what you're saying.
2: All right.
3: But I am going to just sit here quietly and nod and then shake my head so you have no idea.
2: Blood of My Blood is the series, like, prequel?
3: Yes. Jamie's parents.
2: Okay, wait a minute. They're doing a series.
1: Man,
2: y'all
1: couldn't be more in the weeds. I'm telling you right now.
3: I know. He's really getting too deep. Like, just finish the show.
2: Okay.
3: Just finish the show, and then you can go to Blood of My Blood.
2: Okay. All right.
0: Country done right. And Big D and Bubba next.
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2: Hey, I am new to the area. I just wanted to call and tell you guys how much I really am enjoying your station. It's like real life. It's like real people call in. It's pretty cool.
3: Oh. Isn't that awesome?
0: Got you fooled. Those are some of the best actors. And that's amazing, is that when you hear a show and they do like this, the War of the Roses.

0: roses.
1: Oh, yeah. My God. It's all
2: second
1: fake.
2: Second date update.
1: It's all fake. It's all actors. We know because we used to work with the company that does it. We never did it because we thought it was dopey.
3: I think you guys throw people a lifeline in a way, if that makes sense. Does that make sense? Like, you let them be seen and heard on your station. It's actually kind of cool.
4: No, it doesn't make sense.
1: I don't. We're so stupid. I don't get it. But I mean, yeah.
2: We appreciate the compliment.
1: Thank you. Yeah. You're sweet. And welcome to town, by the way.
4: And welcome to the family. I mean, now you're one of our 17 listeners, that's so that's right. Pretty awesome.
1: You're in.
3: Your phone number.
1: Of course. Great. That's about, that's about right.
4: She was about to say the sweetest, nicest, most incredible thing, yeah. And then her phone goes out.
1: Aww. Yeah, yeah, yeah. Well, thank you if you're listening on the radio. Thank you. We love you.
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1: 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Sunshine mixed with clouds at times today, with daytime highs approaching 74. Winds out of the southeast, 8 to 15 miles per hour. Slight chance of rain showers tonight. Lows level off around 57. Cloudy skies expected. 77 tomorrow. Temps a bit below average Friday and Saturday, with highs in the upper 60s. Thunderstorms likely Friday. Take a look at the extended forecast. 66 Sunday, 66 Monday, and 69 on Tuesday. I'm staff meteorologist Paul Trombley. Right now, 48.
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1: What's up, Carson? Good morning.
3: Good morning. My mom called me the other night, and she was a little freaked out because somebody showed up on her porch. She thought it was a delivery driver, but then he stood there and whipped out his phone as if he was taking a picture. And yeah, Mom, they do that to confirm delivery.
2: Oh, my gosh.
3: She had no idea that this was a thing. She opens the door. Excuse me. What are you doing?
1: That Connecticut.
3: Yes. Connecticut Cynthia. She came right out. And so I'm like, Mom, they you don't track your packages?
1: Yeah, does she get the picture?
3: No, she didn't know this was a thing. She just assumes it's coming.
1: Oh.
3: I go, what a freedom she lives in.
1: Yeah,
3: the rest of us are on there. It's 8 stops away.
1: Oh, yeah, yeah.
3: Wait, hold on. They send it back. Like, it's between 2 and 4. Now it's between 3 and 5. She just lives in a world where things show up on her porch.
2: Oh, on random days.
3: Right, no stress.
2: Also,
3: she's not tracking.
2: I would like to say this. Who, if you're concerned about somebody taking photos on your front porch, who opens the door?
3: Yeah, this is where I was very concerned about her thought process. What are you doing? You're going to confront the guy. What he thought he was doing, I have no idea. But yeah, it was so weird on so many levels. So then I walk her through, hey, if you go on Amazon or if you get the emails from, because let me tell you, QVC is dropping all the packages all the time on that porch. And I go, you know, if you go to the app, it'll, what? Oh, this was brand new information to her.
1: Wait till they start dropping them from the sky from drones.
3: Drones.
1: She's going to shoot one with a shotgun.
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0: 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It's a minute after the hour of 7 o'clock. Good morning.
1: ABC News, I'm Sherry Preston. Six people dying in a pair of crashes in Los Angeles. ABC's Trevor Ault is there and says a news chopper went down while on a story.
2: Flames erupting after the aircraft crashed between two commercial buildings. Police say at least three people were killed, including a pedestrian on the ground. The chopper went down just after 7 p.m., less than a mile from where first responders were already working a deadly bus crash. An SUV had slammed into the side of a Metro bus, becoming lodged inside the vehicle.
1: President Trump has long been pushing for the Fed to cut interest rates, but experts think it's going to go the other way this afternoon. The Fed is expected to announce its first interest rate increase in 3 years because inflation is so high. On the rise, gas prices, $4.36 a gallon now, according to Gas Buddy. The Kennedy Center board closing down the main building for renovations, but President Trump says if his name isn't on the side of the building, there won't be any renovations at all. This is ABC News. A gold mine has collapsed, killing at least 67 people in a remote area of Sudan. Survivors say many more are still missing. In Gaza, a building housing families who were displaced by Israeli bombings collapsed overnight, killing 16 people, most of them children. A number of artists are dropping out of singer Ed Sheeran's tour in an act of protest after Sheeran removed the rapper Macklemore as his opening act because of his support for Palestinians.
3: I said free
4: Macklemore Palestine. Then performing a song he wrote about the pro-Palestinian protests on college campuses. After the concerts, the Israeli American Council circulating a petition saying his message relied on

0: on selective imagery and biased messaging. McLemore alleging Patriots owner Robert Kraft, who owns Gillette Stadium, gave Sheeran an ultimatum, and other stadiums followed.
1: ABC's Whit Johnson dropping out of Sheeran's tour, Phineas, Lucas Graham, and Aaron Rowe, as well as Sheeran's entire traveling band. His next concert is Saturday. Sherry Preston, ABC News.
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Well, good morning. 5 minutes after 7 o'clock on this Wednesday morning. 16th day of September. I'm Brian Langland. Good morning. Welcome to the Morning Mess, brought to you by P-Star Meats and Eco Water. Last night, big crowd at the Roadhouse Bar and Grill in Wabasso for the Fill It, Freeze It, Feast on It finale. Had a great crowd, had a great time, a lot of fun playing some Bargo last night, getting people qualified and getting them into the finals and then finishing it up. And these are the people that walked away last night with some goodies. Amanda Iverson of Bellevue and Diane Jacobson of Redwood Falls each get tickets to the Chanhassen Dinner Theater. Congratulations. Tammy Carr of Sleepy Eye gets the Walmart gift certificate. Karen Swoboda, Redwood Falls, won herself a gas grill, a case of burgers and buns from the Roadhouse last night. Congratulations, Karen. And Kathy Neiman of Springfield is the winner of the freezer and the $500 meat bundle from P-Star Meats. Want to say thanks to all of our sponsors for being a part of the Fill It, Freeze It, Feast on It promotion. Last night, our finale last night in Wabasso, had a great crowd there last night. Good to see so many of you out and about last night. So congratulations, Kathy Neiman, Karen Swoboda, Tammy Carr, Amanda Iverson, Diane Jacobson. All winners last night in the finale at the Roadhouse Bar and Grill. So thanks to all of you for making the trip last night and being a part of that promotion. On our morning program here this morning, we're going to run through some news for you. Then we'll turn our attention to some weather, sports, all of that. Play some of Langland's favorites. Then we'll have the agribusiness update from Brownfield coming up at the bottom of the hour. We will talk with Paul Chombley at 7:45, get a complete check of that weather, talking about maybe some rain here later this week. And we'll talk to him about that. And then the birthday bash, all of that and more, heading your way here this morning. Well, Governor Walz is reacting to the work that's been done to decrease violent crime in Minnesota. The Minnesota Bureau of Criminal Apprehension released the 2025 Uniform Crime Report. It shows that violent crime in the

0: Twin Cities metro area is down 14%. It shows that the violence crime in greater Minnesota is down 9%. There were 132 murders last year. That was compared to 172 in 2024, a drop of 40 murders in 1 year. That's not a bad statistic, right? Other statistics show that carjackings dropped 31%, and Minnesota's violent crime rate is now at its lowest level since 2019. Walls, the governor says these results reflect years of work by law enforcement officials, first responders, and community partners who keep Minnesota safe each and every day. A person reported missing from southern Minnesota was found dead in northwest Iowa over the weekend. The O'Brien County Sheriff's Office says it was notified on Saturday to be on the lookout for the missing person from Martin County. Deputies located the person's vehicle around 3:30 near the Little Sioux River north of the O'Brien County Prairie Center. The person was found dead a short distance away. Sheriff Brian Devereaux says family members had received concerning text messages before the discovery. Authorities do not suspect any foul play. The Minnesota Office of Cannabis Management announced that consumers and patients have spent over $250 million in combined adult use and medical cannabis products since the launch of legal sales, which happened 1 year ago. State-licensed businesses across Minnesota began retail sales on September 16th of 2025. The Office of Cannabis Management says Minnesotans have purchased approximately $150 million in adult-use cannabis products and $100 million in medical products. With combined sales, the Office of Cannabis Management says this has generated more than $45.6 million in tax revenue for Minnesota. Does that mean our taxes are going to go down? They just picked up $45 million in quote-unquote additional funding. Is that going to mean our taxes are going to go down? I bet not. A group of Minnesota farmers are in Washington, D.C. ahead of the U.S. Senate's markup of the Farm Bill, which is expected sometime today. Members of the Minnesota Farm Bureau are meeting with Minnesota's congressional delegation and officials with the United States Department of Agriculture to discuss the Farm Bill, trade, and the economy. Students at Bowl Public Schools in Olivia were dismissed early yesterday because the district was unable to provide student lunches. Superintendent Tim Tidlaka says a health inspection on Monday identified several issues with a portable kitchen being used while the Olivia School building undergoes renovation. Some problems were corrected, but not enough to prepare meals yesterday. K through 12 students were dismissed just before noon yesterday. The superintendent says the district is expected to have a fully functioning kitchen, hopefully, by today. And motorists traveling through Duluth, if you're heading to Duluth, you should be prepared for detours coming up this weekend. The North Shore Inline Marathon is taking place. MnDOT says portions of Interstate 35 and Highway 61 will be detoured beginning on Saturday at 6 a.m. to accommodate the event. Drivers should watch for posted detour signs, allow extra travel time, and use caution around runners, volunteers, and traffic control crews. The closures are expected to remain in place until about 2 p.m. on Saturday afternoon. That's Check on News. We'll be back. We'll talk weather next.
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2: 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Egg bake sometimes. 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And it's got to be the real hash browns. You know, the shredded potatoes. Mm-hmm, those are the best. Let's check weather.
3: 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Sunshine mixed with clouds at times today, with daytime highs approaching 74. Southeasterly winds, 8 to 15 miles per hour. Slight chance of rain showers tonight. Lows around 57. Cloudy skies expected. Cloudy skies with a few peaks of sun tomorrow. Highs level off around 77. Upper 60s Friday and Saturday, with thunderstorms likely Friday. Take a look at the extended forecast. 66 Sunday, 66 Monday, and 69 on Tuesday. I'm staff meteorologist Paul Trombley. Right now, it's 46 degrees.
2: 47 here at our studios, and we hope to get to, 73, 74 degrees, hopefully today, is our goal. So, 47 here in our studios. Pancakes and waffles, too, by the way. Pancakes and waffles. You know, my lovely bride, Colleen, did daycare for families in Owatonna when we lived there. We lived there 21 years after I left here. And every day, this young girl would walk into our house, and she was just a spitfire. She was about 4 years old. Her name was Ava, okay? And Ava would walk into our house. I'd be having a cup of coffee. It'd be about 7 o'clock in the morning. And Ava would walk into the door from our garage to the house every morning. And she'd just announce, "Brian, make me pancakes." Not, "Brian, would you please make me pancakes?" "Brian, make me pancakes."
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2: That young lady that wanted me to make her pancakes is now married and has a child. 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Uh-huh. Hey, in sports action last night, it was GFW 3-0 over Sleepy Eye in volleyball. Scores of 25-15, 25-23, 25-19. GFW 3, Sleepy Eye 0. Cedar Mountain defeated Nicollet in volleyball 3-1 last night. Scores 19-25, 25-20, 25-16, and 25-20. Cedar Mountain 3, Nicollet 1 in volleyball. The Minnesota Wild have announced that they've extended the contract of their head coach, but probably not the one you were anticipating. No, not the all-world defenseman Quinn Hughes. It wasn't the guy the general manager extended yesterday, but instead head coach John Hines. Hines was entering the final year of his contract, so yesterday the Wild announced a multi-year extension for their head coach. He's entering his fourth season as the Wild head coach and his 12th overall after stints in New Jersey and Nashville. Last year, Hines guided Minnesota to a first-round series win over the Dallas Stars as the Wild advanced past the first round for the first time since 2015. Now the Wild turn their attention to start of training camp, which officially gets underway today with physicals and team meetings. The team takes to the ice coming up tomorrow. First preseason game is Saturday night against Chicago at Grand Casino Arena.

0: New York Yankees scored 8 runs for the second consecutive game off of Minnesota Twins pitching and won the game of Game 2 of that 3-game series, 8-1. New York outfielder Spencer Jones hit his 10th home run of the season, drove in 3 runs. Cody Bellinger also went deep for the Yankees. Rookie Emmanuel Rodriguez drove home the only Twins run. Bailey Ober went 5 1/3 innings, allowed 3 runs on 9 hits. And the Twins, 70-81. The Yankees are 88-63. Minnesota tries to avoid the 3-game sweep with a matinee game today. It's a getaway game. Wednesday afternoon game, 12:40. First pitch, Twins and Yankees. I keep talking about this. I'm going to be pretty close with my prediction of 75 wins. They've got 70 wins right now. Triple-A Saints lost at Columbus last night, 1-0. Clippers scored the lone run of the game in the second inning, game 2 of that 6-game series. Tonight, 5:35 in Ohio, it's the last series of the season for the Saints. Vikings returned to practice at team headquarters in Eagan today after their 39-22 win over the Green Bay Packers. They now shift their focus to this weekend's divisional contest in Chicago. I think the Bears are going to be the team to beat this year in the Central. And I call it the Central because that's what it always was. It's the NFC North. But Minnesota tight end T.J. Hockenson says Sunday's game against the Bears should be a fun one. We'll find out, won't we? I think they're going to find out that that Bears offense is a lot better than what they thought it was. I'm hoping our defense is up to the task. That he says he has a lot of respect for what the Bears did last week, putting up 59 points at Carolina. Game is at noon Sunday in Chicago. Former girlfriend of Green Bay Packers running back Josh Jacobs is seeking to permanently seal evidence in his criminal case. Her attorneys filed a motion yesterday saying that the request aims to protect her privacy. A judge temporarily sealed the evidence last week after Jacobs pleaded no contest to misdemeanor battery and criminal damage to property charges stemming from an incident in May at his home. Gophers trying to regroup after getting drubbed by Mississippi State on Saturday, 38-13. They're going to host Akron at Huntington Bank Stadium coming up on Saturday morning, 11 o'clock. Gophers and Akron. And next week, week from Saturday, Gophers head to Washington, take on the Huskies in their first game of the Big Ten season. All the games heard right here on KLGR. Minnesota Lynx return to action coming up Friday night. They got a home game against the New York Liberty. They return to practice this week after a layoff for the FIBA World Cup. Minnesota has only 4 regular season games remaining before the WNBA playoffs kick into full swing. So it's getting to the end of the WNBA season. It's getting to the end of baseball season. Football season just getting started, right? All right, that's Check on Sports. We'll come back with more on The Morning Mess with Brian Langland. 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
0: On The Morning Mess here with Brian Langland, we've got the Agribusiness Review coming up at the bottom of the hour with Brownfield. You know, you're the best break that this old heart ever had on The Morning Mess.

0: Ted Bruce. 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
0: 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Kathy from Springfield picked up the freezer and the bundle of meat products from P-Star Meats last night in our Fill It, Freeze It, Feast on It promotion. We did the finale last night at the Roadhouse in Wabasso. Karen Swoboda got a grill, a gas grill, burgers, buns, and that was from the Roadhouse Barn Grill. Tammy Carr got a Walmart gift card. Tammy's from Sleepy Eye. And then Amanda Iverson and Diane Jacobson both pick up Chan Hassan Dinner Theater tickets. We were planning on having four winners. We ended up with five because we had a tie. So congratulations to all of you in your winnings last night. Hopefully you enjoyed our event last night. We had a great crowd. Had well over 100 people there last night. And thanks to all of you for stopping by and being a part of the Fill It, Freeze It, Feast on It promotion with us last night. Appreciate you taking the time to come and be with us. Taking us up to the Agribusiness Review. Let's go down to Georgia with Charlie Daniels.
2: Down to Georgia, he was looking for a soul to steal. He was in a bind because he was way behind and he was willing to make a deal. When he came across this young man sewing on a fiddle and playing it hot,

0: Charlie Daniels and the Charlie Daniels Band. The devil went down to Georgia. It's 7:30.
1: Biofuel plant. Hello, everyone. I'm Mark Dorenkamp with Agribusiness News on Brownfield. The Pioneer Brand Z-Series soybean revolution continues. With even more varieties bred for your growing region, Z-Series sets new standards in yield potential and return on investment. Pioneer, one stand strong. The USDA has announced a new plan to chart a path forward for American renewable energy. Ag Secretary Brooke Rollins says the American biofuels trade outlook has four key pillars, starting with efforts to increase on-road ethanol blending.
2: USDA will identify breakthrough markets like in Latin America and Southeast Asia. They are prime for E10 adoption.
1: Rollins told attendees of the Growth Energy Biofuels Summit that the administration will work to remove restrictions other countries have placed on U.S. crop-based biofuels.
2: These restrictions hamstring growth opportunities for U.S. biofuels exports by limiting their potential uses. It is essential that we open more markets to our U.S. biofuels for on-road transportation, for aviation, and for marine fuel markets.
1: Missouri Extension ag economist Ben Brown says 2027 is expected to be another record cost year for farmers.
3: For fuel, fertilizer, interest rates, all are expected higher in 27 relative to where we were in 26.
1: Eastern Iowa farmer Lance Lillibridge says fertilizer price relief is needed soon.
4: The check engine light is on and the engine's going to blow. We got to do something about it. We don't have 2 years to do something about it. We got 60 days.
1: The impact of data continues to be a topic of discussion among farmers. Brownfield's Kellen Havikin has more from 2026 Husker Harvest Days.
5: Southeast Kansas farmer Ben Beller says he has mixed feelings, but is worried that the heat produced could impact crop health.
6: The heat could help on the right years, and it's going to hurt it on the wrong years. Personally, I guess I'd say I don't know enough yet.
5: South Central Nebraska producer Michael Dibbern says there could be an increase in electrical rates and loads.
7: What we've been hearing over the last few years is that we're kind of running out of electrical power.
5: Northeast Nebraska farmer Greg Anderson says further expansion could reduce water supplies and raise land rates.
8: Farmers want to see their generational farms continue, not sold out to a corporation that could care less, perhaps, about whatever footprint they might leave.
5: From Grand Island, I'm Kellen Havikin for Brownfield.
1: And a new soybean disease threat is emerging in Minnesota. University of Minnesota Extension plant.

0: Pathologist Dean Malvick says red crown rot has been confirmed in southwestern Minnesota.
1: We found it last year. It's been found in Wisconsin. We suspect it might be spread further than those locations. You know, may well be in other places in Minnesota. We want to know where it is.
0: He says red crown rot has the potential to reduce soybean yields by more than 30%. I'm Mark Dorenkamp with Brownfield Ag News.
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10: 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Sunshine mixed with clouds at times today, with daytime highs approaching 74. Southeasterly winds 8 to 15 miles per hour. Slight chance of rain showers tonight. Lows around 57. Cloudy skies expected. Cloudy skies with a few peaks of sun tomorrow. Highs level off around 77. Upper 60s Friday and Saturday with thunderstorms likely Friday. Take a look at the extended forecast. 66 Sunday, 66 Monday, and 69 on Tuesday. I'm staff meteorologist Paul Trombley. Right now, it's 46 degrees.
2: 48 here in our studios and looking for 74 today. Hopefully the sun will come out about 10:30, 11 o'clock or so. Should see the sun. Should be around for a while. Then we could see partly cloudy skies for the rest of the day. So we'll keep you updated on weather right here on KLGR. Hey, it's the Fairfax Blood Drive today. That goes on from noon until 6:30 in Fairfax at the Community Center. Get out and support the blood drive. Coming up tonight, Narcotics Anonymous meets in Redwood Falls at 7 o'clock. 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That gets underway at 5:30 tomorrow. 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They've been serving Redwood Falls now for over 20 years.
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0: Vince Gill, Oklahoma borderline here. On the Morning Mass, 20 minutes in front of the hour of 8 o'clock. We're going to visit with Paul Trombley coming up in just a few minutes, get the complete forecast, and then, oh yes, it's the world-famous birthday bash at 10 before the hour.
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0: I want to say thanks to all of the establishments that had us come to their place and place embargo here the last couple of months. Monk's Bar and Grill in Fairfax, Long Branch Saloon in Franklin, Fritz's on Main in Morgan, the Pig and Plow in Evan, the Franklin Depot, Seaforth Bar, Crusher's Corner in Cobden, and Hawk's Nest in Danube. Last night, the Roadhouse Bar and Grill in Wabasso hosted our finale, did a wonderful job. A lot of folks had some wonderful food last night, and thanks to the gang there at the Roadhouse last night for hosting our finale. And good time had by most, huh? Including me. Taking us up to a check on weather with Trombley. Here comes Mary Chapin.

0: Mary Chapin Carpenter. She thinks you're a peeper. On the Morning Mess. Hey, it's 14 minutes now in front of the hour of 8 o'clock. Mr. Paul Trombley, I think we'll keep you around as long as you keep giving us good forecasts. How about that?
1: Yeah, we got another winter today here for us. Sunny skies here through midday. Some clouds do start to build in as we get into the afternoon. And there also is some chance for some scattered showers developing. Maybe a thunder shower late afternoon. More to this evening with some of that rain chance at the tail end of the day. But otherwise, highs 74, southeast winds 5 to 15. Some scattered showers or a thunder shower out there. Early half of tonight, cloudy 57. And then on the way to mid-70s Thursday with a mix of clouds and sun with a northeast wind staying light. Looks like a major event coming up with some rain starting to pick up on Thursday night. Showers, some thunder showers late 57. Rain likely and some soaking rains at that Friday, mid-60s. East winds 10 to 20. Rain into Friday night, 55. Cloudy and quiet into the weekend with highs at upper 60s. Saturday, northeast wind 10 to 15. 52, cloudy Saturday night. Mostly cloudy Sunday, high of 67. Maybe a couple isolated showers Sunday. Better chances late Sunday, more Sunday night. But otherwise, about 52 Sunday night. Maybe a shower into Monday with some clouds in upper 60s for highs at that point. Meteorologist Paul Trombley.
0: Thursday night into Friday, is that what you're saying?
1: Yeah, late Thursday night, all day Friday. It looks like a good soaker.
0: Good soaker.
1: Here for us. Yeah.
0: All right.
1: Yeah.
0: All right, thank you. We'll visit again tomorrow. Thank you.
1: Sounds good.
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0: When will I be loved? Linda Ronstadt here this morning on The Morning Mash. 10 minutes in front of the hour of 8 o'clock. It's birthday bash time. It's brought to you by Pizza Ranch of Redwood Falls each and every day. 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Birthdays, Arlo Groth of New Ulm has a birthday today. Arlo, happy birthday to you. Vicki Earlbreck of Lamberton celebrates a birthday today. Vicki, happy birthday to you. Gina Dower of Morgan celebrates a birthday today. Gina, happy birthday. John Stelpfug of Redwood Falls has a birthday today. John, happy birthday to you. Letha Becker of Redwood Falls has a birthday. Letha, happy birthday to you. Wenzel Coitine of Morton has a birthday today. Wenzel, happy birthday to you. Ethan Dahlbeck, Redwood Falls, celebrates a birthday today. Ethan, happy birthday. Pam Zollner of Wabasso celebrates a birthday today as well. Pam, happy birthday to you. Celebrity birthdays for the 16th day of September. Does this name ring a bell at all to you? James Cash Penny. Do you know who that is? James Cash Penny. J.C. Penny. Born on this date, 1875. Passed away in 1971. Obviously, the founder of J.C. Penney's. Alan Funt was born on this date, 1914. Passed away in 1999. Do you remember him? He was on Candid Camera. My favorite Candid Camera, and it sticks out. They had a car up on a hill, and a lady in the car, and they pushed it down the hill, and it coasted into a gas station. And the attendant came out, and the gal says, "Can you check my, under the hood?" She goes, "My car made a crazy noise down the road here." And the attendant opened the hood of the car, and there was no engine in there. And he looked around, and she's putting lipstick on. It's one of the funniest things I've ever seen in my life. And Candid Camera, Alan Funt. Lauren Bacall, born on this date, 1924, passed away in 2014. Blues guitarist B.B. King, born on this date, 1925, passed away in 2015. Columbo. Peter Falk, born on this date, 1927, passed away in 2011. NBA legend Elgin Baylor, played for the Minneapolis Lakers, then the Los Angeles Lakers. Elgin Baylor, born on this date, 1934, passed away in 2021. David Bellamy, born on this date, 1950, of the Bellamy Brothers. Robin Yount, played for the Milwaukee Brewers, played many years with Paul Molitor and Robin Yount. Those two made quite a duel. Robin Yount, born on this date, 1955. Magician David Copperfield, born in 1956. Oral Hershiser, MVP of the World Series. Remember him? Oral Hershiser with the Dodgers, 1958, born on this date. Tim Raines, played for the Montreal Expos for many years, born on this date, 1959. And golfer Bryson DeChambeau, he was born on this date, 1993. Birthday bash winner today, John Stelpfug of Redwood Falls. John, you pick up a complimentary buffet from the Pizza Ranch on the birthday bash.
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0: Hey, want to remind you of the blood drive going on today in Fairfax at the community center. 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Winners last night include Kathy Neiman of Springfield. Picked up the freezer and the meat. Karen Swoboda got a gas grill, burgers, and buns. Tammy Carr from Sleepy Eye got the Walmart gift card. And Chanhassen Dinner Theater tickets go to Amanda Iverson of Bellevue and Diane Jacobson of Redwood Falls. Congratulations to all of our winners. And so good to see most of you there last night. And thanks for being a part of that at the Roadhouse last night. Great time. And had a couple gals from Odin there last night, too. They got in the finals, and they drove up and were a part of that. So, and thanks to so many of you coming up and saying nice things about the morning mess. Appreciate all of that. Taking us to the top of the hour here on this Wednesday. It's the birthday boy, David Bellamy, and his brother, Lovers, Live Longer.

0: 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KLGR Radio, Redwood Falls. 48 degrees at 8 o'clock.
1: ABC News, I'm Sherry Preston. Six people killed in Los Angeles in a pair of connected crashes. Three of the victims dying after an accident involving a bus and an SUV, and then three more dying when a news helicopter covering that story crashed. The NTSB is investigating. Later today, the Fed is expected to raise interest rates for the first time in 3 years, despite pressure from President Trump to cut rates, also rising the price of gasoline, now averaging about $4.36 a gallon nationwide, and diesel. That, says oil industry expert Tom Closa, hits all of us, since so much of what we buy is shipped using trucks burning diesel fuel.
2: The economy runs on diesel. Diesel accounts for about 30 million barrels a day of worldwide petroleum demand.
1: Diesel running more than $6 a gallon. The European Union today pitching the idea of making Canada the EU's first associate member. Outgoing GOP Congressman Thomas Massie filing articles of impeachment against War Secretary Pete Hegseth. This is ABC News. To regulate or not to regulate artificial intelligence, Meta chief Mark Zuckerberg now says he supports independent evaluations in development, but others say the guardrails for AI are premature. ABC's Luz Pena has more on a conference that was held in Silicon Valley on Tuesday.
3: Interviewing Anthropic's CEO Dario Amodei, who has been increasingly vocal about the speed of AI.
4: What's your biggest shock about where we are right now?
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0: 3 minutes after 8 o'clock here at KLGR Redwood Falls, 48 degrees here this morning. We'll get a check of that forecast coming up here in just a few minutes. We're going to

0: check out news for you, weather, sports, funeral announcements, all of that heading your way here in the 8 o'clock hour. Some Minnesota farmers and ranchers affected by drought are getting more time to replace livestock sold because of dry conditions. The IRS says Minnesota is among 49 states covered by an extension of federal tax relief. It applies in qualifying areas that experienced severe, extreme, or exceptional drought during the year ending August 31st. Eligible producers who sold draft, dairy, or breeding livestock because of drought can receive additional time to replace those animals and defer taxes on gains from the sales. Livestock raised for slaughter and poultry are not included in that tax relief package. Duluth is banning new short-term vacation rentals in existing single-family homes as the city looks to protect its housing supply. It also strengthens permitting requirements and adds penalties for illegal rentals. Existing licensed vacation rentals are not affected. Homeowners can still rent rooms or smaller structures on property where they live. City officials say Duluth has about 200 licensed vacation rentals with potentially hundreds more operating illegally. The new rules take effect this next month. Now, if I want to rent out my home, who's to say I can't do that? I'm not quite sure I understand this. They're operating illegally. Okay. A former Dilworth Glendon Felton teacher is calling on the school board to evaluate Superintendent Shannon Hunstead amid concerns about workplace culture and student discipline. Jodine Roberts told board members on Monday that 14 female educators have resigned or been dismissed from the high school over the past 6 years. She also raised concerns about how some students' misconduct has been handled. District leaders did not respond during the meeting. Hunstead later pointed to a district statement stating privacy laws limit what officials can discuss and what the district's silent should not be viewed as confirmation of any of these allegations. Carleton College plans to eliminate loans from its need-based financial packages. Beginning next fall, in the fall of 27, loans will be replaced with grants and scholarships for new and returning students who qualify for financial aid. Families will still be responsible for their expected contribution, and student work requirements will remain. College officials say the change will make Carleton the first college in Minnesota to offer need-based financial aid without requiring students to take loans. Minneapolis Public Schools are considering closing up to 16 schools as the district looks to consolidate buildings and redraw attendance boundaries. District leaders in Minneapolis unveiled three proposals yesterday, saying that the changes could strengthen staffing and academic programs. Families have until October 16th to provide feedback before a final recommendation is developed. The school board is expected to vote in November, with any changes taking effect for the 27-28 school year. Minneapolis Public Schools considering closing up to 16 schools. That's almost amazing, isn't it? 16 schools that they're looking at closing. The former treasurer of a Minnesota Lions Club chapter is facing felony theft charges for allegedly stealing more than $58,000 from the organization. Anoka County prosecutors say 86-year-old Virginia Hestekind made unauthorized cash withdrawals while serving as treasurer of the Circle Pines Lexington Lions Club between 2018 and 2025. Investigators say bank records showed numerous withdrawals at gambling and pull tab locations. Hestekind told investigators she used club money for supplies and donations, but did not keep any receipts. Hestekind was charged by summons and is scheduled to make her first court appearance in November. She's 86 years old. Oh, man. Any thoughts on what the new state parks and trails license plate should look like? Minnesota Department of Natural Resources wants to see your ideas. The DNR is now accepting entries from now until October 31st for designs for the new state parks and trails license plate. The plate design should celebrate Minnesota's North Shore and the state's gemstone, the Lake Superior Agate. After the entries are closed, a panel of judges will select three finalists, and then the public will have a chance to vote on that in early December. The winner will be announced mid-December. The new plates will be available late January of 2027. Minnesota archery deer season opens this weekend. DNR is asking hunters to help track wildlife while they're in the field. Hunters can use the agency's online observation survey to report sightings of deer, turkeys, bears, coyotes, bobcats, and other wildlife. DNR research scientist Tyler Obermoller says the reports are compared year to year to determine whether populations are increasing, declining, or stable. The information helps wildlife managers make future hunting and harvesting decisions. So go to the Minnesota DNR website for more information on that. 11 after the hour of 8 o'clock here on KLGR. We'll have weather for you when we come back.
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0: It's sunny and 49 right now. Let's see what the forecast says.
2: Here's your KLGR 1490 AM and 95.9 FM forecast. 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Sunshine mixed with clouds at times today, with daytime highs approaching 74. Winds out of the southeast, 8 to 15 miles per hour. Slight chance of rain showers tonight. Lows level off around 57. Cloudy skies expected. Cloudy skies with a few peaks of sun tomorrow. High temperatures reach up to 77. Cooler Friday and Saturday with highs in the upper 60s. Thunderstorms likely Friday. Slight chance for showers on Saturday. I'm staff meteorologist Paul Trombley. Right now, it's 48 degrees.
0: 49 and looking for 74 today here at KLGR. 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
0: 13 after the hour of 8 o'clock here at KLGR, Redwood Falls, as we turn our attention to the world of sports. Last night, Cedar Mountain over Nicollet in volleyball, 3-1. Scores 19-25, 25-20, 25-16, 25-20. Cedar Mountain 3, Nicollet 1. GFW defeated Sleepy Eye Public last night 3-0. Scores 25-15, 25-23, 25-19, GFW 3, Sleepy Eye Public 0 last night in high school volleyball. The Wild have extended their head coach. No, they haven't extended Quinn Hughes yet. They need to work on that. The Wild have extended the head coach to a multi-year extension, John Hines. He was entering the final year of his contract. So the Wild extended him with a multi-year contract. Hines entering his fourth season as the Wild head coach. It's his 12th overall, as he also coached in New Jersey and Nashville. Last year, Hines guided Minnesota through a first-round series win over the Dallas Stars, and the Wild advanced past the first round for the first time since 2015 this past year. Now the Wild turn their attention to start of training camp. That officially gets underway today. They'll have physicals, team meetings. Their first game is coming up on Saturday. You'd think that the physicals would have been done sooner than today, wouldn't you? Yeah, I don't know. They have a first preseason game against Chicago coming up on Saturday at Grand Casino Arena. I just would think that the pros would have physicals like a week or two ago before they start any type of training camp. Anyway, they take to the ice tomorrow and get ready for that game on Saturday. Yankees bombed the Twins last night, 8-1. It was the second game in a row that they have scored 8 runs off of the Twins pitching staff. They win 8-1 in game 2 of that 3-game series. Outfielder Spencer Jones hit his 10th home run of the season. He drove in 3 runs. Cody Bellinger also went deep for the Yankees. Rookie Emmanuel Rodriguez, he's trying to make a name for himself for the Twins. He drove home the only Twins run last night. Bailey Ober went 5 1/3. He gave up 3 runs on 9 hits. Yankee left-handed pitcher Max Fried tossed 7 innings of 1 hit, one run, 6 hit ball, striking out 6, walked 1. Twins are now 70-81. They are not going to make the playoffs. That simple. They're too far behind now to catch up. The Twins will host the Yankees again today in a getaway game Wednesday, matinee, 12:40, first pitch, Target Field, Minneapolis. AAA Saints lost game 1 of a 6-game series in Columbus last night, 1-0. The lone run coming for the Clippers in the second inning, game 2 of that season-ending series for the Saints, gets underway tonight, 5:35, in Columbus, Ohio. Minnesota Vikings return to practice at team headquarters in Eagan today. They open the season, as we all know, with a big win over the Green Bay Packers, 39-22. Now they shift their attention to the Chicago Bears. Caleb Williams and gang from Chicago. Going to be a tough game coming up on Sunday. Noon kickoff from Soldier Field. Tight end TJ Hawkinson says that Sunday's game against the Bears should be a fun one. He says that the Vikings have a lot of respect for the Bears, especially since they put up 59 points against Carolina in Carolina on Sunday. Kickoff gets underway at noon, Chicago at Soldier Field. Next week, the Vikings will head to Tampa Bay. Then they host Miami. They go to New Orleans. Have a bye week in the middle of October. Then they have Indianapolis at home. Go to Detroit first in November. Then they have Buffalo at home, a Monday night game on the 9th of November. And then on Sunday, November 15th, they're at Green Bay, the 22nd of November. They, quote-unquote, host San Francisco. Problem is, that game's in Mexico City. Atlanta on the 29th of November is in Minneapolis. Then the Vikings host Carolina. Then on Thursday, December 10th, they head to New England. Sunday, December 20th, they have Detroit at home. Then they have Washington at home. That date is yet to be determined. Sunday, January 3rd, they go to the New York Jets and take on the Jets. And then they finish the season with Chicago at home. Gophers are getting ready for Akron. They kick off at 11 o'clock on Saturday morning. They host Akron in their last non-conference game. Week from Saturday, they head to Washington to take on the Washington Huskies. That game will get underway at 10 o'clock a week from Saturday. Game on Saturday with Akron is at 11 o'clock at Huntington Bank Stadium. The Lynx get it back into action coming up on Friday night. They will host the New York Liberty at Target Center. They've been off for the World Cup. Minnesota has only 4 regular season games remaining before the playoffs. Olivia Miles says she's been asking teammates about what to expect in the postseason so she can be ready. Friday's game, 6:30, against the New York Liberty at Target Center. 20 minutes after the hour of 8 o'clock, we'll come back. We have the funeral announcements for you right after this. Severe weather can happen at any time, and here at KLGR, we want to keep you informed when severe weather happens. From school and business closings to up-to-the-minute weather announcements, KLGR is your best choice. 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
0: 21 after the hour now of 8 o'clock here at KLGR. 48 is our temperature reading. These are the funeral announcements that we have here at this time. Lois Ann Gullickson, age 90, formerly of Sacred Heart, passed away on September 6th in St. Paul. Memorial service will be held coming up on Friday at 4:30 p.m. at the Minneapolis Veterans Home. Visitation for Lois Gullickson will be Friday at the Minneapolis Veterans Home from 4 till time of service is at 4:30. Interment will take place at a later date at the Minnesota State Veterans Cemetery in Redwood Falls. Stevens Funeral Service, Redwood Valley Funeral Home, assisting the family with those arrangements. Agnes M. Carlson, 95, of Redwood Falls, formerly of Murdoch and Wilmer, passed away on Tuesday, September 15th, at Garnett Gardens in Redwood Falls. Funeral services will be held at noon on Saturday, September 19th, at Bethany Church in Clara City. Burial will be in the Bethany Church Cemetery at Clara City. Visitation for Agnes Carlson will be at Bethany Church in Clara City from 11 till time of services at noon on Saturday. The Nelson Hillestead Funeral and Cremation Service of Morgan and Redwood Falls handling those arrangements. Barbara Ann Kistner Swoboda, 79, of Redwood Falls, passed away on September 11th at Centricare Redwood Hospital. Memorial services will be held on Wednesday, September 23rd at 10:30 a.m. St. John's Evangelical Lutheran Church in Redwood Falls. Visitation for Barb Kistner Swoboda will take place 1 hour prior to the services on the 23rd at the church. Interment will be at the Redwood Falls Cemetery. Stevens Funeral Service, Redwood Valley Funeral Home, handling those arrangements. 8:23, those are the announcements for today. As far as our funerals are concerned, we will return with more on The Morning Mess, brought to you by Peace Star Meats and Eco Water. After this.
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0: Back here on The Morning Mess, it's 825 here at KLGR. Coming up next hour, April Sapir is going to be my guest in studio. We're going to talk about what's happening at Sod Day in Bellevue coming up this weekend. That'll be on Saturday. So we'll be talking about that coming up in the 9 o'clock hour here on KLGR. So looking forward to that. Don't forget Blood Drive, Bloodmobile, Blood Drive, whatever you want to say, in Fairfax at the Community Center today. Grief Support Group coming up tomorrow, 5:30 at the St. Aloysius Church in Olivia. And then it's Old Sod Day coming up on Saturday. Lots of activities going on. We'll be talking about that coming up here in the 9 o'clock hour. So all of the community calendar items brought to you by West Central Sanitation of Redwood Falls. Good neighbors you've come to trust. Yeah, they right next door to us here. You're looking for a dumpster for your business or for your home, give them a call at West Central Sanitation. 26 minutes after the hour of 8 o'clock on this Wednesday, sunny and 49. I guess my baby, he thinks she's a train. Here's Roseanne Cash.

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2: 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And fall right now is about the best. Isn't it the greatest sleeping weather right now? Crack the window open. Temperatures down in the 40s in the morning. Oh, it's perfect. Get yourself buried under the covers and have that nice cool air. Oh, man. It doesn't get any better than that. No, it doesn't. By special request from my friend David, just for you, David, is George Jones. He's a one-woman

0: He's a one-woman man. 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
0: 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The forecast coming up your way, coming your way in just a couple of minutes here this morning. I guess you can't have it all. At least that's what they're telling me.

0: 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It's 8:36. 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
1: 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Sunshine mixed with clouds at times today, with daytime highs approaching 74. Winds out of the southeast, 8 to 15 miles per hour. Slight chance of rain showers tonight. Lows level off around 57. Cloudy skies expected. Cloudy skies with a few peaks of sun tomorrow. High temperatures reach up to 77. Cooler Friday and Saturday with highs in the upper 60s. Thunderstorms likely Friday. Slight chance for showers on Saturday. I'm staff meteorologist Paul Trombley. Right now, it's 48 degrees.
0: 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It's 8:37. 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
0: Well, when I was a kid, I've told you these stories here in the past. I grew up listening to KSUM Radio in Fairmont, Minnesota. That was our local radio station. And good friend of mine, Mike Murphy, was the farm guy there for many, many years. Mike and I traveled together and roomed together when we went to go to farm events. And, you know, we'd talk about, you know, I grew up listening to him. And then we became friends, and we're still friends to this day. And one of my favorite people. But I remember listening to KSUM back in the 60s. My folks would listen because it was the local radio station, just like KLGR is here in this world. And all of the markets and all the news and all the weather happenings and all of that. But I remember a couple of songs that were playing on the radio. One of them was Walk the Line. Johnny Cash's Walk the Line that was being played a lot. And the other one was this one. You can sing along because I know you know it. Roger Miller, King of the Road.

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1: Pies and 8x12, 4-bedroom. That's Roger Miller, the king of the road from 1965 here this morning. 19 in front of the hour of 9 o'clock. How's your Wednesday going? Halfway through the work week, almost. At noon, it'll be halfway through the work week. Yep. Going to be about 74 today with partly cloudy skies expected throughout the day today. Trombley says we're going to see some rain activity tomorrow night into Friday. Friday could be kind of a soaker. At least that's what he's telling us. We'll be checking that forecast again coming up here later this morning with Trombley on the Morning Mass. 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
1: Here comes Little Texas. It's called You and Forever and Me on the Morning Mess. Good to have you with us.

0: and forever, and me, Little Texas. 14 away from 9 o'clock. We've got the latest in world national news coming up at 9. They've been banging the drum on the gas and diesel prices, haven't they, recently? And rightfully so. Diesel over $6 a gallon now, and gas prices well over 4 in southern Minnesota. So we got to get that figured out real soon. Real soon.
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0: 13 away from 9 o'clock. You know, when Langland's in the chair here at KLGR, he gets to dig out some old ones, like this one from Hoyt Axton, called Della and the Dealer.

0: That chap can talk. That's Hoyt Axton here this morning at Della and the Dealer and a dog named Jake. It's 10 minutes in front of the hour of 9 o'clock.
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0: Nine away from nine, world national news at the top of the hour. 9:15, April Sapir is going to be our guest here this morning, talking about Old Sod Day going on in Bellevue this weekend. We'll run through all the activities about what's happening there, and hopefully the weather is going to hopefully be cooperative so that they can do all of the things they want to in Bellevue this weekend. Here comes Brooks and Dunn. It's like a lost and found.

0: Brooks and Dunn. Lost and Found. 5 minutes away from 9 o'clock here this morning on The Morning Mess with Brian Langland. 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
0: It is 3 and a half away from the hour of 9 o'clock. We have our ABC News coming up at the top of the hour. Next hour, April Sapir is going to be our guest, talking about old sod day in Bellevue. Hopefully, we can talk about something that you're going to find interest in and want to be a part of at the sod day going on in Bellevue this weekend. Taking us to news, here's George Strait.
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0: Tell me, Mama, if I'm so much like my dad, tell me word for word what he said that always made you stay. 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
1: ABC News, I'm Sherry Preston. We were all still shopping last month, even as prices went up. The Commerce Department says retail sales in August are up 1.2%, nearly twice what they expected. Also up, the price of gas and diesel, fueled by rising costs for oil in the midst of the war with Iran. Here's ABC News Chief Business Correspondent Rebecca Jarvis.
2: As the fuel that powers farming, construction, and manufacturing, diesel's rising costs can show up in everything from groceries to clothes to home heating.
3: I'm not worried about somebody coming in my house and stealing my TV.
2: In Georgia, George Peek owns and operates a 100-acre cotton, soybean, and pecan farm.
3: I'm worried about him stealing my diesel fuel.
2: He tells us that the high cost of diesel has added 30% to his fuel costs.
1: Also expected to go up today, interest rates, as the Fed tries to fight inflation. The FBI investigating whether two oil tankers headed for the U.S. were hit by cyber attacks. This is ABC News. It was, you could say, quite a hearing on Capitol Hill yesterday as FBI Director Kash Patel appeared before the Senate Oversight Committee.
4: Kash Patel tried to defend a recent policy change that no longer made bestiality and prostitution disqualifying offenses for some applicants interested in joining the FBI.
5: We did not want to punish victims of bestiality.
4: But the policy change drew criticism from both sides of the aisle, Republican Senator John Kennedy.
5: It automatically disqualified any individual who participated on either side of it. Obviously, we are never going to hire the criminal.
6: The side of what? The bestiality?
5: Yes.
6: So you disqualified the animal?
4: Patel argued that the FBI didn't want to rule out applicants who were forced to engage in conduct that's normally disqualifying. Peter Harwalambus, ABC News.
1: Facebook and Instagram owner Meta is introducing new features on those social media sites that utilize AI technology. But if you want them, you'll have to subscribe for a minimum of $3 a month. Sherry Preston, ABC News.
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0: We are back here on the morning mass. It's 3 minutes after the hour of 9 o'clock here at KLGR, Redwood Falls. It is 52 degrees. We'll come back and we'll tell you more about what we've got going on during the 9 o'clock hour right after we do this.
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0: Hey, it's 4 minutes after 9 o'clock here this morning. You know, many, many moons ago, I got to go to Omaha, and this is a long time ago, but I got to see this guy perform, and at the time I really didn't know much about him, but you're going to remember him. His name is Junior Brown.
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0: 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I'm just doing my job on the highway patrol.
1: 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It's 8 minutes after 9 o'clock.
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1: 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We have the weather forecast from WeatherEye right after we hear from Dwight Yoakam. It only hurts when I cry. 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
1: 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Sunshine mixed with clouds at times today, with daytime highs approaching 74. Southeasterly winds 8 to 15 miles per hour. Cloudy skies expected tonight. Slight chance for showers, lows around 57. Cloudy skies with a few peaks of sun tomorrow. Highs level off around 77. Temperatures a bit below average Friday and Saturday, with highs in the upper 60s. Thunderstorms likely Friday. Slight chance of rain showers on Saturday. I'm Staff Meteorologist Paul Trombley. Right now, 54.
0: It is 52 here at KLGR Redwood Falls. And we'll be back with more on the Morning Mass after this.
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0: Hey, coming up, we're going to visit with April Sapir. She's going to talk about Old Sod Day in Bellevue right after we hear from Tanya Tucker. It's highway robbery. Oh, look out. Back with more after we hear from Tanya. Okay.

0: Tanya Tucker, and it's Highway Robbery here on One of Us. Quarter after the hour of 9 o'clock, and April Sapir joins me this morning. Good morning.
1: Good morning.
0: Good to have you with us.
1: Thank you.
0: We're going to talk about old sod days. We were just talking. Hopefully the weatherman's going to be very, very, very, very, very generous and bring us a beautiful day on Saturday. All kinds of events going on in Bellevue for old sod day. Actually, you get underway on Friday, don't you?
1: We do, yes.
0: Get away. So tell us about some of the things on Friday.
1: Yeah, Kayla Daniels will be playing at Mac on Main on Friday night. So that'll kick off our weekend.
0: Perfect. Kayla Daniels. She's been advertising a lot. And she's been doing a lot of gigs around southwestern Minnesota.
1: Yeah.
0: And she's been doing very, very well. So a nice young and up-and-coming act. Kayla Daniels going to be at Mac and Main on Friday night, 7 to 11 there. So Saturday, all kinds of activities. You get underway pretty early on Saturday.
1: We do. We're going to start off with the Heart of the Prairie run walk, and that's going to be a 2K and a 5K this year.
0: Yep.
1: Registration for that starts at 8:15, and then it begins at 9.
0: Okay. So there is really something for everyone at Sod Day, isn't there?
1: There's
0: lots going on. You got a craft and vendor fair. Tell me about this scarecrow stuffing thing here.
1: So that's going to be new this year. We just asked that whoever wants to build a scarecrow, we will supply the straw, the stuffing. you just bring your clothes and then build your own friend.
0: There you go.
1: To kind of tie in.
0: They can bring probably put a friend in an outfit.
1: Well, you could. Should you probably not.
0: All right, so then you've got a car show.
1: Yes, that is actually a pretty big car show. And if it has wheels, bring it.
0: Bring it. Okay, that goes on from 10 to 4.
1: Yeah.
0: Yeah.
1: And so we have a tractor show at the museum, too, at the same time.
0: Perfect. All right, then as we roll on through here, you've got food stands.
1: Yeah, so that's...
0: People aren't going to go hungry if they come to Sod Day.
1: No. Yeah. There's always the Legion hamburger stand.
0: Perfect.
1: We'll also have the Purple Ribbon Truck Club pork chops that'll stick there. Okay. And Sweet Kettle Madness will be there with kettle corn and lemonade.
0: Yeah. Now, there's also a chainsaw art demonstration going to be going on as well. And, I find those amazing. I've watched people do those. And when they start, you kind of go, okay, what's this going to be, right? And 10 minutes later, it's like, oh, my, isn't that something? That's going on as well throughout the day. Classic tractors going to be there. Also, you got a kiddie parade and the grand parade coming up in the afternoon on Saturday.
1: Yeah. Yep. So the kiddie parade starts at 4, and if anyone wants to participate in that, just contact me. My number's on the poster.
0: Okay. And then if you want to be in the grand parade, you should contact Chris McLaren, 612-991-0670. Now, the grand parade, classic cars, motorcycles, and what's family units? Tell me about that. They say family units.
1: I think just like a family float.
0: Family float. Yeah. That's

0: we're talking about. All right. That sounds wonderful. Now, if people want to be in walk or 5K run, do they have to register or just show up that morning?
1: Yeah, so you'll contact Jeff Huseby and to get registered, and you can register online or day of as well.
0: You got inflatables for the kids as well going on, and then you've got the street dance coming up.
1: Not a street dance.
0: Oh, fireman's dance at the old Odeon Hall. That's
1: what it is. Yep, we'll be inside. Yep.
0: At Whiskey Rocks is going to be playing, and that's beanbag tournaments as well.
1: Mm-hmm.
0: Holy smokes, there's all kinds of things. You got a medallion hunt as well.
1: We do. We've got a lot of things. And one thing that didn't make it on our poster, we have a nine square. That's kind of like four square, but nine, and it's kind of more for adults. Well, it can be for anyone, really.
0: Right.
1: That'll start at 2:30, just to kind of give everyone something to do between the 3 o'clock and the parade. So that'll be taking place in the ball field, along with one of our inflatable games will be in the ball field, too.
0: Sounds good. Sunday, you get breakfast.
1: Yes.
0: That's serving from 8:30 to 12:30.
1: Our Booster Club and Fireman's Pancake Breakfast.
0: All right. And I would be wrong by not mentioning that this is all put on by the Bellevue Preservation Commission and the Bellevue Booster Club. All proceeds used to preserve the projects and the community events in Bellevue. So it's Old Sod Day. What did I see here? It's the... Oh, man. How many years has this been going on? Do you know off the top of your head?
1: 49.
0: 49?
1: Yeah.
0: Holy smokers. Yeah. All right. And folks, if you're around looking for something to do, they've got something for everyone there at Old Sod Day. School, Odeon Hall, all of that. And the depot. So, hey, thanks for stopping in. Good luck.
1: Thank you, Brian.
0: Hopefully the weatherman is going to be cooperative.
1: Yeah, crossing our fingers.
0: All right. April Sapir with the Sod Day Committee here on the Morning Mass, 22 after 9 o'clock. We'll return after this.
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0: Thank you to April Sapir for stopping in and being our guest here on the Morning Mass, talking about Sod Day this weekend in Bellevue. Here comes Garth Brooks. You know what? Papa, he really loved Mama on the Morning Mass.
5: Papa drove a truck nearly all his life. You know it drove Mama crazy being a trucker's wife. The part she couldn't handle was being alone. I guess she needed more to hold than just a telephone.

0: Gobble of Mama. Garth Brooks here at KLGR. 25 after the hour of 9 o'clock here on this Wednesday morning. We will have the opening markets for you in 15 minutes from Brownfield right here on The Morning Mess.
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0: Why would she leave after that? Man, oh man. Tom Paul and the Glazer brothers. And put another log on the fire. 28 after the hour of 9 o'clock here on KLGR.
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0: Big thank you to the Roadhouse gang last night. Got everyone fed. Had a great time last night for our finale of the Fill It, Freeze It, and Feast on It. Congratulations to our winners. Amanda Iverson of Bellevue and Diane Jacobson of Redwood Falls both pick up Chanhassen Dinner Theater tickets.

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0: Coming up, we've got the opening market report. That's coming your way at about 9:40 here this morning. And we'll get to that here in just a few minutes. Don't forget the Fairfax Blood Drive going on today, noon to 6:30 at the Community Center in Fairfax. Redwood Area Alano, the Narcotics Anonymous group, is

Gonna meet tonight, 7 o'clock in Redwood Falls, as they do each and every Wednesday. Coming up tomorrow, St. Aloysius Church in Olivia is gonna be offering a grief support group. 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On Friday, AA meets in Redwood Falls every Friday at 8 o'clock. Then, as you just heard April Sapir telling us, we will be celebrating Old Sod Day coming up this weekend in Bellevue. So if you got some things that you'd like to go and be a part of there, make sure you get that on your calendar. That starts on Friday, actually, and runs through Sunday. Most of the activities on Saturday at Old Sod Day in Bellevue. 49th annual Old Sod Day. They got a 5K and a 2K walk and run. All kinds of things going on. Saturday as well, Ladies AA meets every Saturday at 3 o'clock. And then on Sunday, Narcotics Anonymous meets on Sundays at 4 p.m. There's a fellowship hour at 5, and then AA meets at 6. Gamblers Anonymous at 7 o'clock in Redwood Falls. 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Good neighbors you've come to trust for a dumpster, for your business, or for your home. 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West Central Sanitation, located right next door to us here on the west side of Redwood Falls. Steve Warner takes us to the opening markets this morning. It's called The Weekend on The Morning Mess.

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1: Cattle and corn are lower on Wednesday morning. Soybeans are higher. Hogs are mixed. I'm John Perkins with a Brownfield market update. When it comes to short stature corn, it all started with Stein. For decades, they've been focused on unique hybrids to deliver top yields. Stein invented short stature corn, then they perfected it. Soybeans are up modestly this morning, mostly modestly higher, as the trade watches harvest activity, expecting early rain delays in some key U.S. growing areas. The U.S. and China are still expected to talk trade next week in Washington, D.C. Again, soybeans mixed mostly higher with some help from a higher move in bean oil after yesterday's NOPA crush numbers. November beans are up 3 at 1321 and 3 quarters. January's 3.5 higher at 1338 and 3 quarters. Corn is back to mixed but remains mostly weak. Monitoring harvest, ethanol production could be down in the week due to seasonal maintenance. December corn's back to a quarter lower at 535.5. March is down a quarter at 550. And wheat is mixed. Exports out of the Black Sea region continue to be heavily restricted by war. The trade's watching weather in Argentina and Australia, along with harvest in Canada. Statistics Canada earlier today did project a significant decline in Canadian wheat production. December Chicago's down a half at 728. Covering shorts, December cotton's up 37 at 84.85, but watching the harvest, November rice is down 7.5 at 1571. Live and feeder cattle are lower, waiting for direct business to get going. October live's down 67 at 220.02, and December's 125 lower at 222.10. October feeders are down $1.87 at 331.97. And hogs are mixed, mostly modestly higher on spread trade and short covering after the recent drop. October's 5 higher at 79.12, and December leans up 45 at 70.10. On rising domestic supplies, crude oil is lower, but there are still the supply concerns in the Middle East. Brownfield.
0: It just cracks me up that he doesn't have time to say his name. Brownfield. All right, that's the opening markets. It's 18 in front of 10 o'clock.
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0: Restless Heart here on KLGN. It's quarter before the hour now of 10 o'clock. More when we come back.
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0: Gophers coming up on Saturday. We've got high school football on Jack FM coming up tomorrow night. Redwood Valley and Painesville. That'll be at 7 o'clock tomorrow night. Isaac Schumacher with the call on Jack FM 97.7. 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

0: Smoky Mountain Rain, number one song for Ronnie Millsap on the Morning Mess. 10 minutes in front of 10 o'clock.
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2: 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Sunshine mixed with clouds at times today, with daytime highs approaching 74. Southeasterly winds 8 to 15 miles per hour. Cloudy skies expected tonight. Slight chance for showers, lows around 57. Cloudy skies with a few peaks of sun tomorrow. Highs level off around 77. Temperatures a bit below average Friday and Saturday, with highs in the upper 60s. Thunderstorms likely Friday. Slight chance of rain showers on Saturday. I'm staff meteorologist Paul Trombley. Right now, 54.
0: It is 58 degrees here at our studios and looking for about 74 later today.
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0: It's 7 away from the hour of 10 o'clock. 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
0: Congratulations to Kathy Neiman, Karen Swoboda, Tammy Carr, Amanda Iverson, and Diane Jacobson. 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
0: 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Good morning. It's 10 o'clock.
2: Activist was shot and killed. They alleged the university knew of the danger and ignored it. The NTSB on the scene of yesterday's deadly TV news chopper crash in Los Angeles. This is ABC News. Two oil tankers bound for the U.S. were recently hit by cyber attacks, prompting U.S. officials to take the rare step of sending teams to sea to examine the enormous ships. ABC's Pierre Thomas has more.
3: A joint Coast Guard FBI statement says that currently there are no reports of operational disruptions, vessel instability, physical danger to the crews, or environmental impacts. But these attacks raise the specter of a dangerous new front in cyber warfare, given the size of these huge ships and their potential to do damage. And these revelations will likely add more stress to an already stressed global energy market.
2: Several performers, including his entire traveling band, have dropped out of Ed Sheeran's world tour after rapper Macklemore was let go following pro-Palestinian comments he made earlier this month. Patriots owner Robert Kraft led the charge by banning Macklemore from Gillette Stadium, saying that Macklemore has a history of anti-Semitic comments. Sheeran says it was a promoter's decision to drop him, not his. Sherry Preston, ABC News.
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Mona Lisa lost her smile, David Allan Coe. Good morning, it's Corey Allen, your classic country. And in the spirit of this next song, I try to find something that, like, no one else on Earth would experience unless they visited a certain spot. 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
1: 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Sunshine mixed with clouds at times today, with daytime highs approaching 74. Southeasterly winds 8 to 15 miles per hour. Cloudy skies expected tonight. Slight chance for showers. Lows around 57. Cloudy skies with a few peaks of sun tomorrow. Highs level off around 77. Temperatures a bit below average Friday and Saturday, with highs in the upper 60s. Thunderstorms likely Friday. Slight chance of rain showers on Saturday. I'm staff meteorologist Paul Trombley. Right now, 54.
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5: 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Whoa, that's good.
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0: 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Leaving Louisiana in the broad daylight.
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0: Country done right. K.

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John Anderson, Straight Tequila Night. 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He ain't worth missing. It's Toby Keith. He's

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2: 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Sunshine mixed with clouds at times today with a high of 74. Southeasterly winds 8 to 15 miles per hour. Chance of rain showers tonight. Lows dip down to about 57. Cloudy skies expected. Cloudy skies with a few peaks of sun tomorrow. High temperatures reach up to 77. Temperatures a bit below average Friday and Saturday with highs in the upper 60s. Thunderstorms likely Friday. Slight chance of rain showers on Saturday. I'm staff meteorologist Paul Trombley. Right now, 61.
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write it down kind of person myself. I know we've got electronics and stuff. I can set schedules in my phone, what have you. 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Otherwise, I really will forget. That's George Street Coryell here on your classic country with Dwight Yoakam along with Buck Owens. Streets of Bakersfield. I can't

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1: ABC News, I'm Sherry Preston. We're all still shopping, even as prices go up. The Commerce Department says retail sales last month were up 1.2%, nearly twice what was expected. ABC's Jim Ryan with more.
2: Retail food and service sales last month approached $774 billion, a 1.2% surge from the month before, and eclipsing economists' expectations. The number rose 6% between August of 2025 and last month. The Federal Reserve is likely to consider the numbers as it decides whether to raise interest rates as a way to cool inflation.
1: The Fed is expected to raise rates for the first time in 3 years when it wraps up its two-day September meeting this afternoon. The investigation's underway into what caused the deadly helicopter crash in Los Angeles last night. A news chopper went down, killing the reporter and pilot on board, as well as a person on the ground. The family of Charlie Kirk has filed a notice that it intends to sue Utah Valley University, where the conservative activist was shot and killed last year. This is ABC News. Doctors in St. Louis are announcing a successful surgery to separate two little girls from Ethiopia born joined at the head. Here's ABC's Rena Roy.
3: It took doctors at Cardinal Glennon Children's Hospital more than 24 hours to separate two-year-old sisters Hiyab and Wahubto earlier this year. Now describing the complex procedures.

0: Doctors say they put virtual reality tools to work as well, using 3D printing. One of the girls has already had a cranial plate attached to her head, so she doesn't need a helmet anymore. The other will have the same surgery soon. Twins born joined at the head are rare. Just one out of every 2.5 million live births, and there have only ever been around 60 successful separations. Rena Roy, ABC News.
1: John F. Kennedy's niece Maria Shriver calling President Trump small-minded and narcissistic for insisting that his name be put on the Kennedy Center, even after a federal judge said no. The Kennedy Center board, picked by Trump, closed the facility for renovations. This is ABC News.
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Well,

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1: 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Sunshine mixed with clouds at times today with a high of 74. Southeasterly winds 8 to 15 miles per hour. Chance of rain showers tonight. Lows dip down to about 57. Cloudy skies expected. Cloudy skies with a few peaks of sun tomorrow. High temperatures reach up to 77. Temperatures a bit below average Friday and Saturday with highs in the upper 60s. Thunderstorms likely Friday. Slight chance of rain showers on Saturday. I'm staff meteorologist Paul Trombley. Right now, 61.
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From

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1: 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November beans are up 9.5 at 13.13¾. January's 9¾ higher at 13.30. Corn's weak on profit taking. December's down 0.5 at 5.32¾. March is 0.5 lower at 5.47¼. Live and feeder cattle are down ahead of widespread direct business and Fridays on feeder port. December lives down $1.42 at $223.72. November feeders are $2.85 lower at $329.92. And with pork lower at midday, October hogs are down 25 at $79.35. December's $1.27 lower at $69.97. Brownfield.
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0: 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KLGR. 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

0: 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She paid tribute to her friend Dolly Parton during the Emmy Awards on Monday night. 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
1: 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Sunshine mixed with clouds at times today, with daytime highs approaching 74. Southeasterly winds 8 to 15 miles per hour. Cloudy skies expected tonight. Chance for showers. Lows level off around 57. Daytime highs approaching 77 tomorrow. Mainly cloudy skies expected. Temps a bit below average Friday and Saturday, with highs in the upper 60s. Thunderstorms likely Friday. Slight chance of rain showers on Saturday. I'm staff meteorologist Paul Trombley. Currently 68.
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the Way by Crystal Gayle. Summer is almost officially over. Fall starts on the 22nd, though it's basically fall. But if you're really hanging on to those last moments of summer, this one should probably do the trick. Strawberry Wine by Dina Carter. He was

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2: ABC News, I'm Michelle Franzen. The NTSB will hold a briefing on the deadly news helicopter crash in Los Angeles last night. KNBC says two of its crew members on board were killed. A third person died on the ground. The chopper was covering a bus and SUV crash when it went down. Here's ABC's Trevor Ault.
3: Flames erupting after the aircraft crashed between two commercial buildings. Police say at least three people were killed, including a pedestrian on the ground. The chopper went down just after 7 p.m., less than a mile from where first responders were already working a deadly bus crash. An SUV had slammed into the side of a Metro bus, becoming lodged inside the vehicle.
2: Two people were killed in that bus and SUV crash. Amazon is raising its minimum wage, starting full-time for its core operations employees to $20 an hour, with an average pay of reaching nearly $24 an hour. The company launching grocery discounts and banking benefits. And the Fed expected to react to rising inflation driven by higher fuel costs pushed with the war in Iran. This is ABC News. Weeks after a mistrial was declared in the Lindsey Clancy case, Massachusetts is now taking a closer look at postpartum care.
4: Massachusetts Governor Maura Healey announcing a proposal to expand at-home visits.
5: To every mom who has struggled with her mental health before, during, or after pregnancy, I want you to know we see you. I see you.
4: Currently, visiting nurses are dispatched to homes, but they only cover

0: for a small percentage of all the newborns and moms in the state. Now,
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2: More tributes are cropping up for Dolly Parton. 20 farms have carved out large corn mazes in her likeness to honor the late country music icon and philanthropist, all to raise money for her Imagination Library, which provides free books to children. I'm Michelle Franzen, ABC News.
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5: With a check of news, I'm Brian Langland. Some Minnesota farmers and ranchers affected by drought are getting some time to replace livestock sold because of dry conditions. The IRS says Minnesota is among the states covered by an extension of the federal tax relief. It applies in qualifying areas that experienced severe, extreme, or exceptional drought during the year that ended on August 31st. Eligible producers who sold dairy or breeding livestock because of drought can receive additional time to replace those animals and defer taxes on gains from sales. Carleton College plans to eliminate loans from its need-based financial packages. Beginning in 2027, loans will be replaced with grants and scholarships for new and returning students who qualify for financial aid. Families will still be responsible for their expected contribution, and student work requirements will remain. That's news. I'm Brian Langland.
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Strong Enough to Bend by Tanya Tucker. Next, Sammy Kershaw, She Don't Know She's Beautiful. 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
1: 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Sunshine mixed with clouds at times today, with daytime highs approaching 74. Southeasterly winds 8 to 15 miles per hour. Cloudy skies expected tonight. Chance for showers. Lows level off around 57. Daytime highs approaching 77 tomorrow. Mainly cloudy skies expected. Temps a bit below average Friday and Saturday, with highs in the upper 60s. Thunderstorms likely Friday. Slight chance of rain showers on Saturday. I'm staff meteorologist Paul Trombley. Currently 68.
2: With today's senior news, I'm Brian Langland. Lois Ann Gullickson, age 90, formerly of Sacred Heart, passed away September 6th in St. Paul. A memorial service will be held on Friday, September 18th at 4:30 at the Minneapolis Veterans Home. Visitation for Lois Gullickson will be held on Friday the 18th from 4 to 4:30 at the Minneapolis Veterans Home. Interment will take place at a later date at the Minnesota State Veterans Cemetery in Redwood Falls. Stevens Funeral Service, Redwood Valley Funeral Home, assisting with the arrangements. Agnes M. Carlson, 95, of Redwood Falls, formerly of Murdoch and Wilmer, passed away on September 15th at Garnett Gardens in Redwood Falls. Funeral services will be held at noon on Saturday, September 19th, at Bethany Church in Clarus City. Burial will be in the Bethany Church Cemetery. Visitation for Agnes Carlson will be held from 11 till time of services at noon on Saturday at the church. The Nelson Hillestead Funeral and Cremation Services of Morgan and Redwood Falls handling those arrangements. Barbara Ann Kistner Swoboda, 79, of Redwood Falls, passed away September 11th at Centra Care Redwood Hospital. Memorial services will be held on Wednesday, September 23rd at 10:30, St. John's Evangelical Lutheran Church in Redwood Falls. Visitation for Barb Kistner Swoboda will take place 1 hour prior to the services at the church on Wednesday, September 23rd. Interment will be in the Redwood Falls Cemetery. Stevens Funeral Service, Redwood Valley Funeral Home, handling those arrangements. That's a look at the funeral news for today. I'm Brian Langland.
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the time, not many people knew Alan Jackson's name until Here in the World came out. It rocketed up the charts, and now Alan Jackson's pretty much a household name. Eastbound and Down, it's time for Jerry Reed.

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4: 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Each and every day, one lucky winner gets themselves a complimentary buffet from the Pizza Ranch. On this 16th day of September, birthdays. Arlo Groth of New Ulm has a birthday today. Arlo, happy birthday. Vicki Earlbrink of Lamberton celebrates today. Happy birthday, Vicki. Gina Dower of Morgan celebrates a birthday today. Gina, happy birthday to you. John Stelpfug of Redwood Falls has a birthday. John, happy birthday to you. Letha Becker of Redwood Falls has a birthday. Happy birthday, Letha. And Wenzel Coiteen of Morton has a birthday today. 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Our birthday bash winner is John Stelpfug of Redwood Falls. 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

Tracy Lawrence with Alibis. The music video for Days Go by Keith Urban was actually filmed walking backwards, and they flipped the footage to get the effects that you see in the music video, walking through the crowd and everything. It's pretty neat. 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
1: 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Sunshine mixed with clouds at times this afternoon, with daytime highs approaching 74. Southeasterly winds 8 to 15 miles per hour. Chance of rain showers tonight. Lows dip down to about 57. Cloudy skies expected. Daytime highs approaching 77 tomorrow. Mainly cloudy skies expected. Temperatures a bit below average Friday and Saturday, with highs in the upper 60s. Thunderstorms likely Friday. Slight chance of rain showers on Saturday. I'm staff meteorologist Paul Trombley. Right now, 70.
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I'm all right, Jody Messina. John Anderson's swing in is proof that if you really love a song, keep requesting it. Seriously, we want to know what you like to hear. Because at the time when it was first released, it was just an album cut. But so many Florida radio stations were fielding requests that the DJs were spinning it just as much as his previous hits.

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1: ABC News, I'm Michelle Franzen. The ongoing war with Iran driving oil up again, with diesel prices well above a record $6 a gallon. The Federal Reserve Board expected to raise interest rates today. It would mark the first time in 3 years. ABC's Elizabeth Schultz has more.
2: The last time they were raising rates, we were in that really persistent cycle of inflation. They had 11 rate hikes leading up to that, and it had led to higher borrowing costs, but it did succeed in kind of bringing inflation down. But now we're in a little bit of a different position here, because the inflation that we're seeing in the economy, it's a lot of it because of oil. Some analysts are questioning how much an interest rate hike, making those borrowing costs, how much that could do to actually bring down the price of oil.
1: In Los Angeles, authorities say the person behind the wheel of the SUV that crashed into a bus yesterday has been booked on suspicion of a DUI. Two people were killed. An investigation also underway of the news helicopter that crashed while covering that accident, killing both crew members on board, a third person killed on the ground. On Wall Street, stocks are up this hour. This is ABC News. Today, doctors in St. Louis announcing a successful surgery to separate two little girls from Ethiopia, born joined at the head.
3: It took doctors at Cardinal Glennon Children's Hospital more than 24 hours to separate two-year-old sisters Hiyab and Wahubto earlier this year. Now describing the complex procedures, doctors say they put virtual reality tools to work as well, using 3D printing. One of the girls has already had a cranial plate attached to her head, so she doesn't need a helmet anymore. The other will have the same surgery soon. Twins born joined at the head are rare, just one out of every 2.5 million live births, and there have only ever been around 60 successful separations. Rena Roy, ABC News.
1: The family of conservative influencer Charlie Kirk says it plans to sue Utah Valley University, where Kirk was shot and killed last year on campus. The family filing what it's called a notice of claim against the university, the state of Utah, along with university police and others. Michelle Franzen, ABC News.
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and somber things into beautiful music, like Watching Airplanes, for example. That was written as a tribute to his wife, who had been a flight attendant and tragically took her own life. The music video was shot at Red Rocks Amphitheater in Colorado, one of the most stunning venues in the country, truly. So the music video is just as beautiful. Deborah Allen now with Baby I Lied.

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1: 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Sunshine mixed with clouds at times this afternoon, with daytime highs approaching 74. Southeasterly winds, 8 to 15 miles per hour. Chance of rain showers tonight. Lows dip down to about 57. Cloudy skies expected. Daytime highs approaching 77 tomorrow. Mainly cloudy skies expected. Temperatures a bit below average Friday and Saturday, with highs in the upper 60s. Thunderstorms likely Friday. Slight chance of rain showers on Saturday. I'm staff meteorologist Paul Trombley. Right now, 70.
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me better than that by the King George Strait. This is Coryell on your classic country. I'm sure Reba McEntire felt very honored to not only tribute her friend Dolly Parton during the Emmy Awards on Monday, but Dolly's family trusted her with Dolly's rhinestone earrings as well as her butterfly ring. 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

0: This part pays for the other part.
1: Soybeans, corn, and cattle are lower. Hogs are mixed. I'm John Perkins with a Brownfield Market Update. You are made for farming, and so is Stein. At Stein Seed Company, they have decades of research dedicated to developing seed that allows you to farm the way you want to farm. Stein has yield. Soybeans are down modestly on profit-taking, technical selling, and a lower-moving crude oil. The trade is watching harvest activity, expecting early rain delays in some key U.S. growing areas. Still, other areas are going to be able to make some decent progress over the near term. The U.S. and China are expected to talk trade next week in Washington, D.C. There's some early chatter that tariffs could be removed for ag trade between the world's two largest economies, but we do not know anything firm as of yet. November beans are down 3.75 at 13.15. January's 4 lower at 13.31 and a quarter. October bean meal's down $1.30 at 358.80. October soybean oil's down 93 points, 68.95. Corn's also down on profit-taking, technical selling, and the decline in crude. It's also monitoring the harvest, keeping a very close watch on yield results. Ethanol stocks at a multi-month high last week, and production was steady on the week. Ethanol margins continue to look good. December corn's 5.5 lower at 530 and a quarter. March is down 5.25 at 545. And wheat is mixed, currently on the mostly lower side of things. Exports out of the Black Sea region continue to be heavily restricted by war. The trade is watching weather in Argentina and Australia, along with the harvest in Canada. At today's open, Statistics Canada is projecting a lower, a year-to-year decline in wheat production for Canada. December Chicago's 2.5 lower at 726. Watching the harvest, December cotton's down 14 at 84.34, but finding some technical support. November rice is up 11 at 15.89 and a half. Live and feeder cattle are down ahead of widespread direct business and Friday's USDA cattle on feeder port. Bids are at 224 on the live basis, now at 345 to 348 dressed in the north, but no asking prices as of yet, and widespread trade could wait until after those on feed numbers on Friday afternoon. Placements are going to be watched very closely again this month. Box beef at middays down modestly. October lives $1.60 lower at 219.10, and December's 252 lower at 228.77. October feeders are down 215 at 331.70. November's 422 lower at 324.45. And hogs are mixed on the mostly firm side of things on spread trade and short covering. There's a little bit of limited support from the higher midday move in pork as well, but the trade wants to see that be more consistent. And cash business is down again today. October lean is 42 lower at 78.65. December is 30 higher at 69.95. We are online at brownfieldagnews.com. John Perkins, Brownfield Market Update.
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0: I suppose we never thought we'd get a song about a guy flirting at a bar, which sets off the chain reaction, eventually cutting off power to an entire city. 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
1: 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Sunshine mixed with clouds at times this afternoon, with daytime highs approaching 74. Winds out of the southeast, 8 to 15 miles per hour. Chance of rain showers tonight. Lows level off around 57. Cloudy skies expected. Cloudy skies with a few peaks of sun tomorrow. Daytime highs approaching 77. Cooler Friday and Saturday with highs in the upper 60s. Storms likely Friday. Slight chance of rain showers on Saturday. I'm Staff Meteorologist Paul Trombley. Currently, it's 72 degrees.
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That's Tanya Tucker, Walking Shoes, on your Classic Country. I mean, if you found somebody who's got daddy's money and are a good bass fisher, plus a dynamite kisser, and country is a turnip green, it's kind of hard to argue with those credentials, I guess. Daddy's money, Ricochet.

She was hotter than a $2 pistol. 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Long

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1: 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This gets even better.
2: This is a special report from ABC News. I'm Michelle Franzen. For the first time in 3 years, the Federal Reserve Board has moved to raise interest rates, all members agreeing to a quarter of a percentage point hike, adding to the ballooning costs for Americans when it comes to borrowing. ABC's Elizabeth Schulze says concerns over inflation due to the ongoing war with Iran, along with other economic factors, led to the decision.
3: This is in line with the market's expectations, and this was a unanimous decision from the Federal Reserve to hike interest rates. The Fed is also forecasting one additional interest rate hike this year. This would be the first interest rate hike that we have seen under the new Fed chairman.
2: President Trump has been pushing for the board to lower interest rates. The price of diesel standing at a record $6.30 a gallon, according to Gas Buddy. Farmers for this year's harvest feeling the pinch, with some estimating costs for fuel have doubled. This is ABC News. Following his high-profile trial, attorneys for Sean Diddy Combs say the rap mogul has stopped paying his legal bills as he serves out a 50-month federal prison sentence for prostitution offenses.
4: Sean Combs' civil attorney says the imprisoned hip-hop mogul hasn't paid his legal bill in more than 6 months and is asking a judge to let him off a lawsuit that Combs filed in 2024. The lawyer cited a, quote, total breakdown in cooperation and communication with Combs. In his statement, Sean Combs accused his attorneys of overcharging him and running up his legal bills while he serves out a 50-month sentence in a New Jersey federal prison. Combs is currently scheduled to be released in February 2028. Peter Harlambous, ABC News, New York.
2: Recent tariff troubles between the U.S. and Canada leading Canadian leaders to forge stronger alliances abroad. The European Union's Commission President offering Canada a pathway to being aligned with the organization. It's a temporary associate membership. There are hurdles. All 27 of EU's member states would have to sign off. Michelle Franzen, ABC News.
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0: Thomas Conley. That's Fire and Smoke. Next is Clay Walker, who had probably one of the easiest transitions into becoming a country star. He walked into the Neon Armadillo. That's a bar in Beaumont, Texas. And a producer named James Stroud happened to be there, heard him singing, and then flew him straight to Nashville. Yeah, the very first song they put out together went all the way to number one. Here it is. What's It to You?
1: What?

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1: 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Sunshine mixed with clouds at times this afternoon with daytime highs approaching 74. Winds out of the southeast, 8 to 15 miles per hour. Chance of rain showers tonight. Lows level off around 57. Cloudy skies expected. Cloudy skies with a few peaks of sun tomorrow. Daytime highs approaching 77. Cooler Friday and Saturday with highs in the upper 60s. Storms likely Friday. Slight chance of rain showers on Saturday. I'm staff meteorologist Paul Trombley. Currently, it's 72 degrees.
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So there's Garth Brooks one day just reading the newspaper, and he sees a headline about a semi-truck that had crashed into a roadside motel with the roof caving in and everything. 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Stick around for Kenny Rogers. She Believes in Me on your Classic Country. 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

Martina McBride, My Baby Loves Me. This is Coryell. Next up is a song from Brooks and Dunn that reminds me of all those soccer fans that were stateside for the FIFA World Cup. And they detailed their experiences of the United States online and things they were baffled by. Only in America by Brooks and Dunn is full of some pretty great things that you can really only find in America. But you can also find some interesting things. Like, for example, a lot of fans were confused at the size of things, like the portions, including industrial-sized jars of pickles. I saw one person ask, why do you need pop or sodas that are the size of a small child? And, you know, honestly, good question.

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1: 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Sunshine mixed with clouds at times this afternoon, with daytime highs approaching 74. Southeasterly winds 8 to 15 miles per hour. Cloudy skies expected tonight. Chance for showers. Lows level off around 57. High temperatures reach up to 77 tomorrow. Cloudy skies with a few peaks of sun. Cooler Friday and Saturday with highs in the upper 60s. Storms likely Friday. Slight chance for showers on Saturday. I'm staff meteorologist Paul Trombley. Currently, it's 71 degrees.
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Is That a Tear by Tracy Lawrence? Hi, this is Coryell. I appreciate you spending Wednesday with me. Halfway through the work week already. Not too shabby. It's George Strait next. Does Fort Worth ever cross your mind?

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1: This is a special report from ABC News. I'm Michelle Franzen. The Federal Reserve Board today raising key interest rates for the first time in 3 years. The move comes as many Americans are already struggling with higher costs on many goods and higher gas prices due to the war with Iran.
2: In a widely anticipated move, Federal Reserve voted unanimously to raise its benchmark interest rate by a quarter percentage point, likely resulting in higher borrowing costs for mortgages, credit cards, and auto loans. The decision comes as Americans are already struggling with stubborn inflation and higher costs for gas and groceries. The decision also puts newly appointed Fed Chair Kevin Warsh at odds with President Trump, who has repeatedly called for lower borrowing costs. Peter Haralambos, ABC News, New York.
1: Warsh says the overall economy remains resilient. He says this will help bring interest rates in the target range of 2%. Farmers dealing with record diesel prices just as the key harvest months are getting started. This is ABC News. 3 months after the carnivorous parasite was first detected in the U.S., the new world screwworm continues to shape the multi-billion dollar livestock industry in Texas. Now it's shifting to the flies that could be carrying the deadly larvae.
3: Since the first case was found in a cow in Texas June 3rd, officials have released 1 billion sterilized flies in the affected region to stop the reproductive cycle.
4: What's working right now is working, and the only way it can continue to work is if people continue to follow the procedures.
3: State entomologist Sonia Swiger urges ranchers to check their livestock for sores and open wounds. Only 49 cases have been confirmed, the latest in a horse last week. Jim Ryan, ABC News.
1: Severe storms raising the risk of heavy flooding again in the Southwest today. The Navajo Police Department in New Mexico say 3 deaths occurred overnight connected to the floodwaters around Newcomb. 2 adults and a juvenile were found to have drowned and pronounced dead in the incident, and it remains under investigation. Michelle Franzen, ABC News.
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1: 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Sunshine mixed with clouds at times this afternoon, with daytime highs approaching 74. Southeasterly winds 8 to 15 miles per hour. Cloudy skies expected tonight. Chance for showers. Lows level off around 57. High temperatures reach up to 77 tomorrow. Cloudy skies with a few peaks of sun. Cooler Friday and Saturday with highs in the upper 60s. Storms likely Friday. Slight chance for showers on Saturday. I'm staff meteorologist Paul Trombley. Currently, it's 71 degrees.
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It was on this day in 1620 that the Mayflower officially departed from Plymouth, England, carrying 102 passengers on a brutal 66-day journey across the Atlantic Ocean. And a lot of passengers would eventually say it was the worst cruise ever. Juice Newton, this is Angel of the Morning. Yeah.

0: back to the good era in a few.
1: Direct cattle markets were quiet Tuesday. Butcher hogs were dollar higher. I'm John Perkins with a Brownfield market update. You better build bigger bins. It's just a suggestion, but regardless, be ready to maximize your per acre profits with MX Series corn by Stein. Stein has yield. Soybeans and corn are supported by fund buying and strengthened crude oil. November beans are up 14.5 at 13.18 and three quarters. January was 15 higher at 13.35 and a quarter. December corn was up 2.5 at 5.35 and three quarters. March is 2.25 higher at 5.50 and a quarter. Live and feeder cattle were lower on profit taking ahead of direct business. October live was down $1.55 at 2.27 and December was $1.80 lower at 2.23.35. October feeders were down $4 at 3.33.85. And on technical selling in the lower midday pork, October hogs were down 52 at 79.07. December was $1.60 lower at 69.65. John Perkins, Brownfield.
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0: Country done right. K

0: getting you closer to quitting time with Billy Dean. That's Billy the Kid. I got plenty more where that came from. Glenn Campbell's on the way. Shania Twain is on the way, too. And so is the Super Bowl. Now, I don't know who's going to be playing in the Super Bowl, but I do have the short list of entertainers being considered for the halftime show. And it's not great news, okay? Unfortunately, there's not a single country artist on this list. But I want to go ahead and put this out here. I want to speak this into existence because we need a country halftime show. And wouldn't it be perfect if George Strait was there, Garth Brooks, Clint Black? What about Reba McEntire? That's the kind of show we need, with a special tribute to Dolly Parton. Okay, now that I've put that out there, I want to tell you who's actually on the list. And I don't want you to be disappointed. Pop icons Justin Bieber and Harry Styles currently leading the consideration list. Hip-hop mogul Jay-Z is the person who makes the decision at the end of the day. So it's not looking very good for country. But it is looking great, I guess, if you're a Justin Bieber fan.
1: 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Cloudy skies expected this afternoon, with daytime highs approaching 74. Winds out of the southeast, 8 to 15 miles per hour. Cloudy skies expected tonight. Chance for showers. Lows level off around 57. Daytime highs approaching 77 tomorrow. Cloudy skies expected. Temperatures a bit below average Friday and Saturday, with highs in the upper 60s. Thunderstorms likely Friday. Slight chance of rain showers on Saturday. I'm staff meteorologist Paul Trombley. Currently 73.
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5: University of Minnesota Extension corn agronomist Jeff Coulter says the Minnesota Corn Research and Promotion Council is funding a new project looking at short-stature corn hybrids versus standard tall corn hybrids,
6: and seeing if the short-stature hybrids have a different economically optimum nitrogen rate. The reason we're studying this is because there's been some research done that's shown that the short-stature hybrids have a bigger and deeper root system and a little better ability to scavenge nutrients from the soil. They also have a higher optimum plant population, so we're testing to see whether they have a different optimum nitrogen fertilizer rate. This research is being conducted at Lamberton, Minnesota, and at Waseca, Minnesota, at the University Research and Outreach Centers. We're measuring grain yield, and we're going to be doing an economic analysis, and we'll also be looking at indices of nitrogen use efficiency.
3: 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On this 16th day of September, birthdays. Arlo Groth of New Ulm has a birthday today. Arlo, happy birthday. Vicki Earlbrink of Lamberton celebrates today. Happy birthday, Vicki. Gina Dower of Morgan celebrates a birthday today. Gina, happy birthday to you. John Stelpfug of Redwood Falls has a birthday. John, happy birthday to you. Letha Becker of Redwood Falls has a birthday. Happy birthday, Letha.

0: And Wenzel Coitine of Morton has a birthday today. Wenzel, happy birthday to you as well. Our birthday bash winner is John Stelpfug of Redwood Falls. John, you pick up a complimentary buffet from the Pizza Ranch on the birthday bash.
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2: ABC News, I'm Michelle Franzen. An investigation underway in Los Angeles of the news helicopter that crashed while covering a bus and SUV crash yesterday. The aerial crash killing both crew members on board and a third person on the ground. NTSB investigator in charge Fabian Salazar says there is also video of the crash from the helicopter.
3: We are combing the wreckage to the best of our ability to gather as much factual data as we can, even though the wreckage suffer through a post-accident fire.
2: Authorities also say the person behind the wheel of the SUV that crashed into a bus yesterday has been booked on suspicion of murder. Two people were killed. The Federal Reserve Board raising interest rates today for the first time in 3 years. That move, as many Americans are grappling with stubborn inflation and higher gas prices due to the war with Iran. The board signaled more hikes could come this year. That's sent stocks sharply down on Wall Street. This is ABC News. Oh, more opening acts have pulled out of Ed Sheeran's tour in solidarity with Rapple Macklemore. He was dropped as opening act from Sheeran's tour after expressing pro-Palestinian views on stage. He says the owner's banning him from performing at Gillette Stadium. Here's ABC News legal contributor Brian Buckmeyer.
4: Because this is a private entity, the owners of Gillette Stadium or the owners of any stadium making a decision based on what they feel is right for their business, that's not First Amendment in the sense of a legal standpoint, but I will say it does create what we call a chilling effect. An indirect impact on one's First Amendment rights to decide, should I speak about this? Should I not speak about this? And that self-regulation is a problem.
2: In a social media post, Sheeran says in part he has his own personal views on the devastating conflict, but does not speak about them publicly. Recent tariff troubles between the U.S. and Canada leading Canadian leaders to forge stronger alliances overseas. The EU is now offering Canada a pathway to be linked to the organization. Michelle Franz and ABC News.
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1: 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Cloudy skies expected this afternoon, with daytime highs approaching 74. Winds out of the southeast, 8 to 15 miles per hour. Cloudy skies expected tonight. Chance for showers, lows level off around 57. Daytime highs approaching 77 tomorrow. Cloudy skies expected. Temperatures a bit below average Friday and Saturday, with highs in the upper 60s. Thunderstorms likely Friday. Slight chance of rain showers on Saturday. I'm staff meteorologist Paul Trombley. Currently 73.
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song was originally pitched to Roy Rogers, but eventually went to Ronnie Millsap, who did not really love it at first. In fact, he put it on his shelf for about 6 months until he pulled it back down and started reworking it until he finally had a version that he did love. Here's It Was Almost Like a Song.

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this guy celebrating, and I don't know if celebrating is the right word, the one-year anniversary of his divorce from Nicole Kidman. Yeah, I'm talking about Keith Urban. You know what the latest rumor is? The latest rumor is that he's been palling around and possibly having some kind of romantic connections with Jennifer Lopez. Here's You'll Think of Me.

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1: 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Lows dip down to about 57 tonight under overcast skies with a chance of rain showers. Winds out of the southeast around 5 miles per hour. Daytime highs approaching 77 tomorrow. Cloudy skies expected. Overcast skies tomorrow night. Showers likely. Lows dip down to about 59. Temps below average Friday and Saturday with highs in the upper 60s. Storms likely Friday. Slight chance for showers on Saturday. I'm staff meteorologist Paul Trombley. Right now, it's 72 degrees.
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0: This is the part you were waiting for. JF.

way to get a first-class education in country music performance from her dad, Johnny Cash. You know, as soon as she graduated high school, she went right to work in the wardrobe department and loved every minute of it. Obviously, it had an effect on Roseanne Cash. Here she is with 7 Year Age.

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1: ABC News, I'm Michelle Franzen. In Los Angeles, the National Transportation Safety Board says it's recovered audio and video from yesterday's fiery news helicopter crash that killed the pilot and reporter on board, along with a third person on the ground. NTSB investigator Fabian Salazar says they'll review that evidence.
2: In that recording, we are clearly hearing sounds that are consistent with the engine changing its speed. And we're also hearing tones that are being generated that are likely advisories to the pilot.
1: The helicopter was covering an earlier bus and SUV crash that killed two people. Authorities say the driver was arrested on suspicion of murder. The Federal Reserve Board raising interest rates.

0: by 0.25%, marking the first time in 3 years. The war with Iran driving up oil prices and inflation. Data by the Commerce Department shows that consumers kept spending last month. Retail sales rebounded after a July dip, up 1.2% last month. This is ABC News. In Philadelphia, a gruesome investigation is underway involving missing women that date back nearly a decade. Authorities found hundreds of videos inside that home, some that appear to depict images of violence.
1: The father, Raymond R.C. Horsch, died last year at the age of 82. He was an adult filmmaker who also had a criminal history. Former neighbors tell our station that he would drive to Philadelphia, pick up women and then bring them back home. And he is a central figure in this investigation, along with his son. His son is Eugene, I just want to point that out, who was arrested in June. Police later searching his home, where again, police say they made those disturbing discoveries and now trying to comb through that 1 million pieces of evidence there.
0: ABC's Morgan Norwood. More tributes cropping up for Dolly Parton. 20 farms carving out large corn mazes in her honor. The late country music icon and philanthropist to raise money for her Imagination Library, which provides free books to children. Michelle Franzen, ABC News.
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7: With a check of news, I'm Brian Langland. Some Minnesota farmers and ranchers affected by drought are getting some time to replace livestock sold because of dry conditions. The IRS says Minnesota is among the states covered by an extension of the federal tax relief. It applies in qualifying areas that experienced severe, extreme, or exceptional drought during the year that ended on August 31st. Eligible producers who sold dairy or breeding livestock because of drought can receive additional time to replace those animals and defer taxes on gains from sales. Carleton College plans to eliminate loans from its need-based financial packages. Beginning in 2027, loans will be replaced with grants and scholarships for new and returning students who qualify for financial aid. Families will still be responsible for their expected contribution, and student work requirements will remain. That's news. I'm Brian Langland.
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9: Why do we say I'm into football? Because football's exciting. Like getting together with gridiron-loving friends, doing some pre-game pre-gaming, maybe firing up a charcoal grill, partaking in parking lot activities, followed by celebration dances and the hopes of cheering on a really big win. Just like playing the lottery. Minnesota Lottery. I'm in. 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

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He'd always stop right there and say,

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Thank you so much for tuning in here. Patti Loveless is up next. And if you listen very close, singing background on this song is a very young Vince Gill. Here's Tim Burr, I'm Falling in Love.

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1: 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Lows dip down to about 57 tonight under overcast skies with a chance of rain showers. Winds out of the southeast around 5 miles per hour. Daytime highs approaching 77 tomorrow. Cloudy skies expected. Overcast skies tomorrow night. Showers likely. Lows dip down to about 59. Temps below average Friday and Saturday with highs in the upper 60s. Storms likely Friday. Slight chance for showers on Saturday. I'm staff meteorologist Paul Trombley. Right now, it's 72 degrees.
2: With today's Senior News, I'm Brian Langland. Lois Ann Gullickson, age 90, formerly of Sacred Heart, passed away September 6th in St. Paul. A memorial service will be held on Friday, September 18th at 4:30.

0: 6:30 at the Minneapolis Veterans Home. Visitation for Lois Gullickson will be held on Friday the 18th from 4 to 4:30 at the Minneapolis Veterans Home. Interment will take place at a later date at the Minnesota State Veterans Cemetery in Redwood Falls. Stevens Funeral Service, Redwood Valley Funeral Home, assisting with the arrangements. Agnes M. Carlson, 95, of Redwood Falls, formerly of Murdoch and Wilmer, passed away on September 15th at Garnett Gardens in Redwood Falls. Funeral services will be held at noon on Saturday, September 19th, at Bethany Church in Clarus City. Burial will be in the Bethany Church Cemetery. Visitation for Agnes Carlson will be held from 11 till time of services at noon on Saturday at the church. The Nelson Hill Estate Funeral and Cremation Services of Morgan and Redwood Falls handling those arrangements. Barbara Ann Kistner Swoboda, 79, of Redwood Falls, passed away September 11th at Centra Care Redwood Hospital. Memorial services will be held on Wednesday, September 23rd at 10:30, St. John's Evangelical Lutheran Church in Redwood Falls. Visitation for Barb Kistner Swoboda will take place 1 hour prior to the services at the church on Wednesday, September 23rd. Interment will be in the Redwood Falls Cemetery. Stevens Funeral Service, Redwood Valley Funeral Home, handling those arrangements. That's a look at the funeral news for today. I'm Brian Langland.
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0: guys are so much fun. That's Confederate Railroad with the Queen of Memphis, and I got plenty more where that came from. Waylon Jennings is on the way. Wade Hayes coming up for you, too. But first, have you seen what all these big wigs and the top dogs on the AI companies have been saying? They've been all kind of freaking out about the advancement of AI. They say it's going too fast, and a lot of them are calling for the entire industry to slow down. Now, not everybody's on the same page. Our good friend Mark Zuckerberg of Facebook thinks that we should speed up. He thinks that slowing everything down and regulating it is going to stifle innovation. But if you look at Mark Zuckerberg, he looks like he is possibly a robot. He's definitely working for him. Okay, so how about if we use a little common sense? Thank you so much, Mark. I'm going to put a like on your post, but we're going to go our own way on this one. Folks like OpenAI CEO Sam Altman, who's been in the news a lot, have been talking about the growing anxiety around artificial intelligence, and he said one of the craziest things I've heard. He said the public has a right to be afraid of, by the way, the product that his company is making. What would happen if, like, the CEO of Ford or Chevrolet came out and said, people are right to be scared of our cars. They're terrifying. That just wouldn't be good for business, right? But that's exactly what a lot of the folks in the AI are saying right now. He did say this, though, and I got a little chuckle. He said that industry leaders should be trusted to pioneer safe regulations. Now, I wasn't born yesterday, but putting the people who run AI in charge of whether or not AI is safe, for, you know, I don't know if that's like putting the fox in there to guard the hen house. I'm not sure if you're the best person to do that.
1: 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Cloudy skies expected with fog in spots tonight with a chance of thunderstorms. Lows level off around 57. Southeasterly winds around 5 miles per hour. Daytime highs approaching 76 with fog in spots early tomorrow. Cloudy skies expected. Rain showers likely tomorrow night. Lows dip down to about 60. Cloudy skies expected. Temps below average. Friday and Saturday with highs in the upper 60s. Thunderstorms likely Friday. Slight chance of rain showers on Saturday. I'm staff meteorologist Paul Trombley. Currently, it's 71 degrees.
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1: ABC News, I'm Michelle Franzen. NTSB investigators on scene of the deadly news helicopter crash in Los Angeles last night. Both on board were killed. A third person died on the ground. The chopper was covering a bus and SUV crash that killed two people. ABC's Alex Stone is on scene and says the NTSB recovered video and audio from the helicopter.
2: They're going to go back and do audio analysis of the actual sound of the engine and those alarms that were going off for the pilot.

0: realize what the engine was doing in that exact minute, but whatever was going on, this was very quick. They were not all that high, and when whatever happened to the engine, it sounded like spooling down with the alarms going off for losing RPMs on it, that there wasn't much time to react.
1: President Trump stumping in North Carolina tonight with a rally. Republicans stepping up campaigning ahead of the midterm elections. And the Federal Reserve Board raised interest rates 0.25% today, with inflation too high, they say, amid the ongoing war with Iran. This is ABC News. Following his high-profile trial, attorneys for Sean Diddy Combs say the rap mogul has stopped paying his legal bills as he serves a prison sentence for prostitution offenses.
2: Sean Combs' civil attorney says the imprisoned hip-hop mogul hasn't paid his legal bill in more than 6 months and is asking a judge to let him off a lawsuit that Combs filed in 2024. The lawyer cited a, quote, total breakdown in cooperation and communication with Combs. In a statement, Sean Combs accused his attorneys of overcharging him and running up his legal bills while he serves out a 50-month sentence in a New Jersey federal prison. Combs is currently scheduled to be released in February 2028. Peter Harlambous, ABC News, New York.
1: A promising milestone in the fight to treat pancreatic cancers. Researchers with City of Hope say a blood test was found to be effective at detecting earlier stages of pancreatic cancer. It's the first test of its kind to combine three markers to detect the cancer. Michelle Franzen, ABC News.
3: 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I've been surfing here since I was a kid. 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
1: 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Cloudy skies expected with fog in spots tonight with a chance of thunderstorms. Lows level off around 57. Southeasterly winds around 5 miles per hour. Daytime highs approaching 76 with fog in spots early tomorrow. Cloudy skies expected. Rain showers likely tomorrow night. Lows dip down to about 60. Cloudy skies expected. Temps below average Friday and Saturday with highs in the upper 60s. Thunderstorms likely Friday. Slight chance of rain showers on Saturday. I'm Staff Meteorologist Paul Trombley. Currently, it's 71 degrees.
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this guy's got one of the top five lowest voices in all of country music, and he's right there next to Richard Sturman from the Oak Ridge Boys, you know, the Elvira Oombapa Mau Mau guy, Johnny Cash, Trace Adkins, Randy Travis, and Josh Turner. Excuse me. And Josh Turner. Here's your man.

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1: 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Chance of thunderstorms with fog in spots tonight. Otherwise, cloudy skies expected. Lows level off around 57. Southeasterly winds around 5 miles per hour. High temperatures reach up to 76 with fog in spots early tomorrow. Overcast skies. Rain showers likely tomorrow night. Lows level off around 60. Cloudy skies expected. Highs around 70 Friday with storms likely. 67 cloudy Saturday. I'm staff meteorologist Paul Trombley. Right now, it's 70 degrees.
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